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1: Delta 202, that's Cosby, expect Delta 202 after.
0: I'll expect Delta 202, thank you.

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1: Delta 240.
0: Delta 240 is confirmed, squawking 2201.

0: Last 10 degrees,
1: so we're heading 0 through 5 degrees, the voice of 50 miles.
0: Okay, so 0, that is

0: 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Wallet Press 867, flight level 300, heading is 280 degrees for weather.
1: Wallet Press 867, Shannon Control, good morning. Confirm flight level?
0: Flight level 300, Wallet Press 867.
1: Wallet Press 867, identified, and continue on the heading and clear to Venner when clear of weather.
0: Clear to Venner when clear of weather. That was the policy that now, Wallet Press 867, standby.

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1: Lieutenant Control, good morning. Confirm squawk and stand by for radar contact.
0: Sorry, that was 01, read the block. You can confirm squawk 6302.
1: Delta 132, that's checked. Thank you. Stand by for radar contact.
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0: 下的132接下来上三个路。
1: Delta 132, go ahead.
0: Delta 132 identified, cleared to Ibrod, and confirmed flight level.
1: Cleared to Ibrod, we're flight level 390, and we also need our clearance after Ibrod.
0: Delta 132, I'll be heading off Scottish control at Ibrod. However, we have Ibrod then Tuxoff, Tango Uniform, X-ray Oscar Sierra.
1: Oscar Sierra for Delta 132.
0: Delta 132 affirm and Scottish good advice prior to my breath.
1: 132.

0: Good morning, Royal Express. 368, maintaining flight level 340, heading 260 degrees to zero.
1: Morning, this is HL Control. Good morning, identified. And when ready, you can move to Redno.
0: We went to weather, direct Redno. Hopefully about 10 miles away.
1: That's copy, thank you. And you currently have a restriction, no, not later than 0256. You can report if you can make that.
0: We're anticipating that should be a possibility if it is for those.
1: 0003, 0360,
0: and
1: road to Renault. 003, Shannon Control, good morning, identified.

0: 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Galale 027, level 360.
1: Confirm at 017.
0: 017.
1: 017, Shannon, good morning. I'd like to fly here to Doha.

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1: Jack 256, Shannon Control, good morning. And flight cleared from Malas to Lippi.
0: Cleared from Malas to Lippi, good morning, Delta 256.

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1: Fairground 779, Oceanic Control, good morning, confirm squawk.
0: So we are squawking 5211, Red Barn 779.
1: Fairground 779, thank you, identified, cleared from Mallet to NGEX.
0: Cleared from Mallet to NGEX, Red Barn 779.
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0: 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Galal 037, level 360, inbound Dogal.
1: Galal 037, Shannon, good morning. Identify restrictions across Dogal at or after time 0307.
0: Dogal at or after 0307, Galal 037.

0: 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Thank you. 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
2: 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Level 3-6-7.
0: Turkish 4, Juliet Delta, Center Control, good morning. Identified and extend the point you're reaching to.
2: Are you up for the box or has the sensor will be broken?
0: Turkish 4, Juliet Delta, thank you. Cleared from Bagdad to Dogal with the restriction to cross Dogal at or after time 0311.
2: Paxo to Dogal, copy and cross Dogal by 2-1-1.
0: Roger, Delta, 0311 or after.
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0: Hello, good morning. Transit 181 Heavy, permitted 362 at TPRT.
1: Turkish 181 China Patrol, hello to you, better contact. And you have a restriction to cross Dogo no later than 0320. Can you comply with that?
0: Required to that. I'll call you back when unable to cross 181. Now looks like 130321. Please speed up.
1: Okay, if you can't, I will talk to Shanmit. 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Thank you.

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1: UPS 208 Shannon Control, good morning. Radar contact here to Dogo.
0: Correct to Dogo, UPS 208. Any chance we can find separate at 340 for weather?
1: Yeah, just stand by when I get it.

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1: Delta 256, good morning.
0: Do you have any ride reports at 410 for Delta 256?
1: Delta 256, no reports this morning, actually. What's it like on the climb-up? Any turbulence?
0: We had some light chop at 390.
1: Okay, yeah, no reports so far, but nobody gone through, so level 360 is the highest I've had on your track with no complaints.
0: Great, thank you.

0: Good morning, Somewhat 104, have a good feed, 7503303,
1: Hello, 204, radar content. Could you make 1500 feet per minute, please, and do descent? I have up to section traffic, right, for the public area.
0: Hotel 1500 feet.
1: Therefore, continue to flight level 170 and maintain the assigned range until true flight level 330.
0: Flight level 170, cannot still pass flight level 330.

0: Delta 256, we got the TPD LC switching to London now. It's not letting us accept the accept.
1: Okay, thanks for the warning, and I'll talk to you again. Good luck.

0: Tranquilo, good morning, Flight Contact, and the same to Flight Level 170.
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0: Check for direct, and double November ring back when it's available.
1: Okay, thank you.

0: 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Postman 364, flight level 360.
1: Postman 364, Shannon Control, identified, and you're cleared from Bagville to Reznor.
0: From present position to Reznor, Control?
1: From Bagville to Reznor, but I should have a direct for you in about 2 minutes. I'll let you know.
0: Okay, that's Reznor, and standing by for you, Diane.
1: Okay, Bagville for you. Bravo, Alpha, Golf, Sierra, Oscar.
0: Bagville, Reznor, postman, 3-8-4.
1: My apologies, Westy. Do you have Westy on your side? Okay, continue to Westy. I'll have a direct for you shortly.
0: All right, direct to Westy. Thanks a lot.

0: Standard, very good morning. Thomas 11 Papa, flight level 350, Virgin Guillaume.
1: Joe Grum, Papa, good morning.
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0: Okay, Control American Niner 6, flight level 410 inbound morning.
1: Recognize this, good morning. We've got a contact here to MG.
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1: Chevrolet 1 Tango Charlie.
0: Chevrolet 1 Tango Charlie.
1: Tango Charlie, yeah, it looks like it's opening on 1-0 this morning, and would you like to try Oscar in the hope that you will get a shortcut in?
0: Yeah,
1: we have room. Okay, I'll actually route to
0: Alcana.
1: Yeah, just let you know, company traffic was going to Durham and we were passing over to Dublin there, east of Shannon, and it looks like he's getting a shortcut in, so hopefully.
0: Okay, thank you.

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1: Second, 52, Shannon, for the morning, radar contact, direct to Lipco.
0: Direct to Lipco, Air Canada 832. About 1 Tango, Charlie, with us, sir.
1: Double Quintana, Charlie, send to Viable 170.
0: Send to Viable 170, Shannon, 1 Tango, sir.

0: 5051 and WR1 and Northern 10 at the moment. Would you prefer to try Osgar? Good job. Through Osgar, you might get a shortcut across the left quicker than heading to Durham.
1: Talking about
0: 10
1: left versus
0: 10
1: right for FedEx or for Dublin?
0: FedEx 5051, yeah, they're on runway 10, I'm not sure left or right, but previous aircraft have been getting a slight left turn than next, so if we go to Archer, we might get a little quicker. Sorry, I missed that there. Just confirm it's Oscar Sierra Golf Alpha Romeo, OSGAR.
1: Yes, and you want us to go there now, correct?
0: Yeah, correct, thanks.
1: Direct to Oscar, FedEx 5051.

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1: Channel Kumar, November, good morning, we're going to contact the same 2 flight 170.
0: Descent level 170, Shamrock, 1 Mike, November.

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1: Descend flight level 170, but it's 5051. 7218, good on that case. 5084, good evidence.
0: 79 Echo, good morning, thank you.

0: Control United 70 Heavy, flight level 390, light stop.
1: That's 70, good morning, thanks. And that's the first report today.

0: Romeo, good morning, Zaragoza. And
1: Alcatel Alpha is the
0: Alcatel Alpha, so for the aircraft, have got a slight left turn on handover to Dublin, and they're on 10 at the moment, so clear to Alcatel now.
2: That's
0: copy,
2: route direct to
0: Oscar,
2: I'm available,
0: requesting
2: descent,
0: Shamrock, Papa Romeo. Shamrock, Papa Romeo, no problem, descent, 2 flight number 170.
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1: Shamrock 1, Yankee Lima, good morning to you, radar contact, and continue to send 2 flight of late 0.
0: Flight level
1: 320, direct back to the LC. 304 China Control identified, and you're cleared now to Dogal.
0: And direct
1: Dogal
0: for Delta on
1: Control,
0: Alpha Lima, 304.
1: That's the one, yeah. And have you been in contact with Oceanic Radio for your Oceanic clearance? Yes.
0: Yes.

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1: Negative, United 70.
0: Okay, will you keep me informed for traffic on the way after you?
1: Roger that, United 70.

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0: 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Roger, I'll copy that.
1: Good morning. 122 on handover. Descending high level 320, direct for Apple.
0: 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I continue to send 2 flight level 172.
1: Descending flight level 170, channel 122. And then Delta 92, level 350.
0: Delta 92, good morning.
1: Good morning, request flight level 370 if available.
0: Delta 92, it's unavailable to request south of you. Detroit 360 initially, would you like that?
1: We'll take it.
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1: Climb level 360, Delta 92.

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0: Can you contact London now, please? 132, that's 860. Good morning.
1: 132.860. And it smoothed out about 3 minutes ago for United 70.
0: Okay, that's good to know. Thanks for that.

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1: American 100, good morning.
0: Shannon, United 5-0, 360.
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1: Express 375 Gold, standing, good morning, radar contact, here's to Lipco.
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0: 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JetBlue 1620, flight level 350.
1: Hey, JetBlue 1620, Shannon, radar contact. Shannon, FedEx 5066, flight level 320. FedEx 5066, Shannon, radar contact. Morning.

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1: Shamrock 1, Echo Alpha, Shannon, radar contact, continue descent to flight level 60. Shamrock 1, Echo Alpha, Shannon, correction, continue descent to flight level 80.
0: Descent to flight level 80, Shamrock 1, Echo Alpha.

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Santa Control, good morning. American 722, flight over 330. American 722, Shannon Radar Contact. Descent from flight level 173.

0: 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Good morning. I'm 290, Flight 330. Shannon,
1: Full Sun 2960, Shannon, hello, radar contact. You're clear to tip or to echo arrival at Shannon, and you can redirect to Rekha.
0: Okay, clear to echo arrival, now direct to Rekha, 2960.

0: 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I'm Canada 866 Heavy, flight level 390 on Nipit.
1: Air Canada 866, Shannon, good morning. Radar contact.

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1: Postman 296, Sierra Shannon, descend flight level 80.
0: 11-80, postman 29290.

0: Shamrock of 1 Echo Alpha, contact Shamrock approach 121.4. Bye bye.
1: Shannon, good morning,
0: Shannon. Good morning, Shannon. Good morning, Shannon. Good morning, Shannon. Good morning, Shannon. Good morning, Shannon. Good morning, Shannon. Good morning, Shannon. Good morning, Shannon. Good morning, Shannon. Good morning, Shannon. Good morning, Shannon. Good morning, Shannon. Good morning, Shannon. Good morning, Shannon. Good morning, Shannon. Good morning, Shannon. Good morning, Shannon. Good morning, Shannon. Good morning, Shannon. Good morning, Shannon. Good morning, Shannon. Good morning, Shannon. Good morning, Shannon. Good morning, Shannon. Good morning, Shannon. Good morning, Shannon. Good morning, Shannon. Good morning, Shannon. Good morning, Shannon. Good morning, Shannon. Good morning, Shannon. Good morning, Shannon. Good morning, Shannon. Good morning, Shannon. Good morning, Shannon. Good morning, Shannon

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0: 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Keep it 40 Foxtrot, flight over 300.
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0: Bannon, APS 248 traveling, flight level 162.
1: UPS 248, Shannon. Hello, radar contact. Are you looking for higher levels?
0: I think we're okay at 16, flight level 160, UPS 248.
1: UPS 248, Shannon, roger. You're clear to direct to Russia for a right turn in runway 06, Shannon.
0: Okay,
1: UPS 248, clear direct to Russia. 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
1: Affirm, expect a right turn in for 06.
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1: Ryanair, up 540 to Charlie, roger, come on. Ryanair, 540 to Charlie, Shannon, sign flight level 290, I have radar contact, and you're clear direct to Tulsa.
0: Radar contact level 290, direct to Tulsa, Ryanair, 540 to Charlie.
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0: Dan Rankin, American 204.
1: Go ahead.
0: They're requesting to climb flight level 410, stable.
1: American 204, Shannon, roger. Climb flight level 410.
0: I'm in the flight level 410, American 204.

0: 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Here direct to Rica for a right turn in runway 06 in Shannon.
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0: French Post 7 November, and that point is Rica, Romeo Echo, Romeo Kilo Alpha.
1: Romeo Echo, Romeo Kilo Alpha. 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
2: Good morning, Airport Channel 27, uniform zone on flight level 190 to Lima.
0: Airport Channel 27, uniform Zulu, Shannon, hello, radar contact. Time flight level 330 and your clear direct Samba.
2: Samba level 330, that's to Bamba, Airport Channel 27, uniform zone.
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1: Shamrock 892, Shamrock, good morning, radar contact. Flying start up to 240, look here, direct level.
0: 5 level 240, direct level, Shamrock 892.

0: Seabird 9 Hotel Lima, Shannon, radar contact. UPS 248 Shannon, descent to flight level 80.
1: Descent flight level 80, UPS 248. Good morning, American 70, Woody Flywheel 410.
0: American 70, Shannon, good morning, radar contact.

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1: 121.4, UPS 248.
0: Shamrock 892, Shannon, climb 5.7280.

0: Shannon, good morning, Airport Chico 27, Uniform 2, climbing flight level 330 to Bumpa.
1: Airport Chico 27, Uniform 2, Shannon, thank you.

Air 5, position and control, identify signs of flight level 290. Runway 1 Echo Bravo, channel control, identified climb flight level 270, cancel level restriction.

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United, it's Utrecht and hello, we're at Floyd, Ephraim, Dublin Floyd, you're not landing until after 0600, you're also in the prop, so decent flight level 170.

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United C3 for sequencing, turn right heading 125.

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Charma 6, Papa Whiskey, Shannon. Oh, Roger, revision has come in your flight. Shamrock 6, Papa Whiskey, Shanwick, re-clears you for your oceanic crossing at flight level 320, and the balance of your clearance remains the same. Shamrock 6, Papa Whiskey, Shannon, Mayfair. Turn cleared level is 240.

6-9X, Foxtrot, Roger. As you get closer, the time will be revised anyway, but you can put your short-foot request to Shannon 134.630.

33 Victor November, Shannon, hello, identified here, service 1 Romeo, arrival, descend to flight level 100. Ryanair 33 Victor November, cleared now, direct Zurich.

United 310, would you speed to 250 knots? And United 310, you can expect Olapo 3 Romeo Rifle for runway 10 left. United 310, right front.

Roger, 10-4, Charlie Shannon, hello, identified climb flight level 270, cancel level restrictions, maintain the speed. Roger, TV Tango, climb flight level 290, no level restrictions, and still can give you a speed. Roger, maintain the speed.

United 288, Johnny Control identified cleared on the Mo Min 3 Delta arrival. Please send flight level 80. United 288, descend flight level 80.

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1: 119.9, thank you, goodbye.
2: Tower 6 Vega, down for runway

0: and rescue 5 Tower. Could I do a test on the crash alarm, please, for the arrivals area?
1: Yeah, I'll call you a test. I want a second.

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1: out of 319, for flight level 170.
0: Delta 258,
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0: Flight level 100, man.

0: line. It's the bird 80 is not broadcasting for Knox Airport. I'm wondering if there's any problem with that, and or if you could relay weather information about that.
1: Alright, I'm flying ADIS has been in service for a while. 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
0: Okay, 130.705 on the second radio, and we are monitoring also on the radio. Thank you very much for the information.

0: Tower, always Ryanair 8749. We're still in contact with Shannon. Like to get some weather information at the moment. We're currently approximately 75 nautical miles southeast of Conavio.
1: Ryanair 8749, good morning. Current weather, wind is 150 degrees at 7 knots. Visibility 10 kilometers, scatter cloud 400 feet. Broken 600 feet, overcast at 700 feet. Temperatures 15, dew point 14, QNH is 1014. Expect Isla Sulu, runway 26, runway is dry.
0: Thank you very much for the information. We copy 1014. We take runway 26. Runway dry. Thank you very much. Runway 27. Talk to you later.

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1: Connor, hello, Ryanair 8749, we're inbound Hexpo on radio 120 from Connor VOR, about 35 miles from the airport.
2: Ryanair 8749, good morning again, and you can take it direct to Kesby if that suited you better, or Hexpo, whichever you prefer, for the Isle of Sulu, runway 260, sound flight level 80.
1: Thank you, sound flight level 80, we'll route direct to Kesby, for the Isle of 269.
2: Thank you. And next report, 25 DME from Connor.
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1: Ryanair 709, Gulf Foxtrot, down control, Ryanair 6. Shamrock 9, Hotel Romeo, flying flight number 290.
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0: Runway 8749 with 25 DME.
1: Runway 8749 descend, altitude 3,000 feet, QNH 1014, report localized established 26.
0: 3,000 feet, QNH 1014, report localized established runway 26.

0: Lieutenant, good morning, Ryanair 9 Alpha. Final flight number 90, Lieutenant Park.
1: Ryanair 9 Charlie Alpha, Channel Control, identified, flight level 250.
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0: Ryanair 79 South Foxtrot, report your speed to Dublin Control 135, decimal 655, bye bye.
1: 135,
0: 655, just be Ryanair 79 South Foxtrot, 6 7 Ryanair 9 Charlie Alpha, due traffic, continue present heading.
1: Present heading Ryanair 9 Charlie Alpha.
0: Come up 9 Hotel Romeo, due traffic, continue present heading.

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1: Niner 874, Niner cleared ILS Zulu 26.
0: ILS Zulu 26, Niner 874.
1: Niner 874, Niner, in fact you are clear to land now, runway 26, wind is 160 degrees at 10 knots.
0: Clear to land, runway 2.

0: Good morning, Mermaid 738, Sun 7220, inbound Sunny.
1: Mermaid 738, Sunny, still on the lower end, please.
2: The wind is 160 degrees, 11 knots. Visibility 10 kilometers. Cloud scattered 400 feet, broken at 600, overcast 700 feet. Current temperatures plus 15 degrees, dew point 13. QNH is at 1014. Expect ILS Zulu runway 26 from Hexpo.
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1: Tampa level 80, Ryanair 88 Romeo Lima.
0: Mermaid 738, steered tipper to Delta arrival.
1: Tipper to Delta arrival, Mermaid 738.

0: Mike Mike Bravo, descend in flight of a 250 Stella.
1: 506 Mike Bravo, send an identified U traffic, continue present heading, stand by for the west.
0: Okay, present heading, 906 Mike Bravo.

0: Niner 6 Mike Bravo, descend to flight level 210.
1: Flight level 210, Niner 6 Mike Bravo.
2: Radar, good morning, Shenix 23, Charlie Delta. I was just approaching flight level 150, direct to take off. Product line. Flight level 200, onto heading into controlled airspace of 250, Shenix 23, Charlie Delta.

0: 26 Mike Bravo, descend to flight level 140, rate of descent 2,500 feet per minute or more.
1: Flight level 140, 2,500 or more.
0: Channel 23, Charlie Delta, climb to flight level 280.
2: Climb flight level 280, Channel 23, Charlie Delta.

0: Mermaid 738, request to come. Mermaid 738, descend to flight level 180. Descend flight level 180, then Mermaid 738. Ryanair 6 Mike Bravo, resume navigation to Hexpo.
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2: Control Air Canada 800 Heavy using the descent 312 for flight level 190.
0: Air Canada 800, channel control, identify descent flight level 170.
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3: Isla Sulu, runway 26, descend flight level 80.
1: Can you hex book? Today Isla 26, descend flight level 80, runway 6 Mike Bravo.

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1: JetBlue 353, Shannon, hello, identified, send flight level 170.
0: Center 170, JetBlue 353.
1: Mermaid 738, descend to flight level 80.
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2: Ryanair 2, Hotel Golf, Shannon, hello, identify direct coast outside to flight level 240.
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0: 5-2, Uniform Victor, showing good day, identified. 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

0: control was with this 42, we just sent in through 52.9 for Bravo 250.
1: West Jet 42, shunning the day identified. West Jet 42, descend to Bravo 210.
0: Send for 210, Jet 42.
2: Counter, good morning. Shamrock 767, flight level 200, level request number.
1: Shamrock 776, good day, identified time, so 280.
2: Climb flight level 280, Shamrock 776.
1: Shamrock 776, 2 to Mapai.
2: Mapai, Shamrock 776.

0: Sugar 49 Whiskey out of 136 Sunnyside over 190, direct eastbound.
1: Sugar 49 Whiskey, Sunny Good Day, identified. Drive over 270, clear to Bamba.
0: 5 level 270, direct Bamba, Sugar 49 Whiskey.

0: 5 miles, Ryanair 6, Mike Bravo.
1: Ryanair 6, Mike Bravo, wind 150 degrees, 10 knots, runway 26, clear to land.
0: Redland 26, Ryanair 6, Mike Bravo.
2: Ryanair 7, 958, change the day, identify signs on the 230, clear to Mecca.
3: Confirm level 230, let's go, Ryanair 7, 958.
2: 7958,
3: 230, let's go, Ryanair 7958.

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0: Rhino 6 Mike Bravo from the end, backtrack the Kid Alpha Stand 2 Romeo.
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0: Right, 5 Uniform Victor, contact Connor Tower 130, that's 705, radar service terminal.
1: Roger, Kilo 705 on F5 to Uniform Victor, today.
0: Ryanair 7958, contact London Control 132, decimal 950.
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0: Wiltshire 42, descend, you have a 170.
1: Set up a 170, 162.
2: Ryanair 52, Uniform Victor, good day. Continue to Hexpo, Isla, Sulu, runway 260, descend flight level 80.
1: Descend flight level 80, we are 36 miles from. 36 miles from Conan VR.
2: Understood, thank you. Do you wish to take the latest weather?
1: Yes, please.
2: Okay, wind is 150 degrees, 10 knots. Visibility 10 kilometres. Cloud few, 600 feet. Scattered 1,100. Broken 1,300 feet. Temperatures plus 15 degrees. Dew point 13. QNH is 1014. Tempo 3,000 metres in mist. Broken at 300 feet.
1: All right, all copied. Thanks very much. Runway 52 Uniform Victor, QNH 1014.

0: Niner 5-2 Uniform Victor, descend altitude 5,000 feet, QNH 1014.
1: 5,000 feet, QNH 1014, Niner 5-2 Uniform Victor.
0: Affirm, thank you. Next report, localized, established 26.
1: Report 1, established localizer, runway 26, Niner 5-2 Uniform Victor.

Chandler 7710 66 7 level 9, sir, I got him. Chandler 7 kilo, Chandler, identified. Charge number 270, 3211.

0: Niner 5-2 Uniform, Victor, descend 3,000 feet, cleared ILS Zulu 26, report 5 miles.
1: We descend 3,000 feet, clear for the ILS Zulu runway 26, we report 5 miles, Renner. 5-2 Uniform, Victor.

0: Charlie.
1: Exec Heli 1, Charlie. Exec Heli 1, Golf Hotel Charlie, to head there.
0: Exec Heli 1, Roger, your squawk 2650, Shannon QNH 1015, Hector Pascal. Exec Heli 1, Nay Fireman, do you wish to enter the Shannon control zone?
1: I do. This could go direct, maybe down over Tuna, otherwise via through.
0: Okay, similar.
2: Shannon, good morning. Shamrock 82 Tango, we're in best lead time, so number 19 as well.
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0: JetBlue 841, descend to level 210.
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2: Sir, we are Trim Altos.
3: Ryanair Fatu Uniform Victor, wind 150 degrees, 8 knots, runway 26, Turtleland.
2: Turtleland, runway 26, and 52 Uniform Victor.
4: Ryanair 1 Alpha Alpha on 2 Romeo for your latest weather, please.
3: Ryanair 1 Alpha Alpha weather, wind 150 degrees, 8 knots, 26 for departure, temperatures plus 15 degrees, QNH 1014.
4: Copy runway 26, 1014. Ryanair 1 Alpha Alpha.
0: Shamrock 906, Channing Day identified, and 300 knots of great wind descent, 0 to 2. 0
5: Shamrock,
0: Channing
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3: Ryanair 52, Uniform Victor from the end, backtrack the head office, stand 3.
2: Ryanair, backtrack, Alpha, stand 3, 52 Uniform Victor.

0: morning, morning 10, Yankee, Yankee, descending to flight level 2020, morning.
1: Fueling 9er, Yankee, Yankee, Shining Good Day, identified as 3250, natural lesson, to be checked.
0: Okay, 3250, morning 10, Yankee, Yankee.
1: Shamrock 106, clear to Cuba. Shamrock 976, maintain 280 knots or greater in this descent.
2: 280 knots or greater, Shamrock 976, whistle.

0: 7th of March, Winter Summit, and go off on top of 7 Echo Alpha, Shanghai J, identified signs number 230, clear to let go. Get the wave 41 report, you're heading?
1: Headed 0789 for IWZ for 1.
0: Get the wave 41 and that's not return, that's heading 060.
1: I'm headed 060 W8 for 1.

0: aircraft 118 returning flight level 230, passing flight level 335.
1: Chairman of Lumen 800, good day, identified.
2: Shannon, good morning, Landshed 52, 312, descending flight level 210.
1: Landshed 52, Shannon, good day, identified.
3: Shannon, hello, Ryanair, 260, fully rented, on the airbus, flight level 5390.
1: Ryanair 26 Uniform Lima, Shannon, good day, identified, flight level 270, clear to both of them.
3: Flight level 270, clear to both of Ryanair, 260 Uniform Lima.
1: JFWA 41, GC, correction, turn left, heading 05.
4: Headed 050, JFWA 41.
5: Good morning, Shannon, station November 307, Foxtrot, flight level 235, descending flight level 170.
1: November 307, Fox, having a day identified. Shamrock 976, clear to Subox.
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6: 135, 655, Shamrock 976.
7: Very good morning, Ranier. 2 call Zulu on stand 3.
8: Ryanair 2 Golf Zulu Tower, go ahead.
7: Hello, very good morning. Look, be possible to take runway 08 for departure.
8: Due traffic inbound, I have, it'll be runway 26 for departure.
7: Okay, that's copy, thank you very much. We are ready to copy latest information.
8: Roger, wind is 150 degrees, 8 knots, 26 for departure, temperatures plus 14 degrees, QNH 1014.
7: Perfect, thank you very much.
1: 307, Fox 7. Shamrock
0: 118, Shannon. Shamrock 118, go ahead.
1: Roger, reduce speed now at 270 knots or less.
0: 270 knots, man, Shamrock 118.

0: WestJet 52, descend to level 170.
1: Send level 170, WestJet 52.
2: WestJet 52, increase to 290 knots indicated.
1: 290 knots indicated, WestJet 52.
2: Terminal 18, reduce to 250 knots indicated.
3: 250 knots, Terminal 118.
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1: Highway 1-8-8-1, center control, identified, speed on conversion 250 knots.
0: Conversion 250 knots, no, this is 1-8-1. Conversion 250 knots, this is 1-8-8-1.
1: Highway 1-8-8-1, affirm, reduce speed to 250 knots on conversion.
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0: Marina 26 Uniform Dima, contact Shannon, 134.16, please get off the line.
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0: 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Bye-bye.
1: 135.655,
0: Shannon 118. Shannon, hello, Ryanair 66 X-ray, X-ray, hourly 3128. Shannon 66 X-ray, X-ray, Shannon, control identified, continue descent to factor 200, speed on conversion 250.
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0: 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Ryanair 985 X-ray, continue climb to factor 300. Shamrock 118, so descending flight level 170, passing flight level 228 now, speed is 60 knots, and we have the altitude.
1: Shamrock
0: 118, so Shannon, Dublin now, 135.655. Sorry. Only Ryanair 9, Romeo, Shannon, control, identified, clear to both, time unrestricted, flight level 150 initially.
1: Delta 44,
0: Shannon control identified, speed of conversion 250 knots.
1: 250 knots on conversion, Delta 44.
0: Abbey Express 1881, turn left 20 degrees.
1: Yes, 20 degrees.
0: And Abbey Express 1881, report your seat to Dublin 135.655, okay?
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0: W44, descend to flight level 170.
1: Flight level 170, W44.
2: 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Morning, Shamrock, 12 Golf, heavy, descend to flight level 210, direct out there.
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0: Shamrock 12 Golf, continue present heading, descend to flight level 170.
2: Descend to flight level 170, continue present heading, Shamrock 12 Golf.
0: Ryanair 9 Fox Club Romeo, continue present heading, flight level 250.
2: Flight level 250,
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5: Good morning, Shamrock 1 X-ray Golf, descending flight level 230, Hunter.
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5: Descend flight level 190 and 250, not on conversion, Shamrock 1, X-ray,
0: call. Delta 44, report your speed to Dublin, 135.655, the way.
1: 125, 655, Delta 44, good day.

0: Pero como ven, Renier, tú, Corp, Sur, Unz, Palma, Vertigo, request Stevens, tú, Palma de Mallorca.
1: Rhino 2 Golf Sierra, clear to Palma via the Elgox 1 Bravo, flight level 90, squawk 5246.
0: Elgox 1 Bravo departure, will cancel 11 and 0, with squawk 5246, with 182101 for Renner.
1: Rhino 2 Golf Sierra, readback is correct.
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2: Runner 1 Alpha Alpha on the turn, clear takeoff 26, wind 160 degrees, 10 knots.
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0: 1015, you're going to go ahead over the tower, runway 2000, counts down. We're 2 there, time 083H, and we've got the fire boundary and everything.
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0: Hello, 2500 is 8031, we'll make your control on it.
2: Thank you, and crossing around about Mullingar?
0: Yeah, Chris, that brings us south of Mullingar from here, just past 7, 11 area.
2: Secondly, one, thank you. Next report to be Mullingar, let's next chat.
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0: 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Good day.
1: 119.075, runway 1 Alpha, Alpha, all the best. Good morning, Ryanair 1 Alpha, Alpha. We're passing flight level 44, climbing flight level 90. The squawk is 6011 on the Alpha 1 Bravo to knock. Direct both of them, unrestricted climb, flight level 210, Ryanair 1 Alpha, Alpha.
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2: Chat low turner, 36 kilo passenger level 320
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2: Center level 100 and 324 kilo, is battle available?
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0: Mexicano, control de Guzmán. Global, de Alfa, Oscar, Oscar, Kilo, Living,
1: 2980,
2: 230. Okay, Alfa, Oscar, Oscar, Kilo, Channel Control, identify, Pacific Adventure, back to the 80.
0: Identify, Quack, 3601, Control, 10, 2, Oscar, Alfa, Oscar.
2: Okay, Alpha, Oscar, Oscar, Kilo, Shannon Control, identify, descent to flight level 80.
0: Global 80, Oscar, Alpha, Oscar. May you confirm flight level 80, 080 for Oscar, Alpha, Oscar.
2: Okay, Alpha, Oscar, Oscar, Kilo, A, firm, descent to flight level 080.
0: 080, thank you, Alpha, Oscar, Oscar, Kilo.
2: Roger, Alpha Echo Romeo, radar service terminated, contact Kerry Tower, 123.325, bye-bye.
3: 123.325, Echo Echo Romeo, thank you, help, bye-bye.
2: Bye.
0: General Control, it's Alpha Oscar, Kilo, may you have the transition as good for you?
2: Echo Alpha Oscar, Oscar, Kilo, the channel transition level is a flight level 60.
0: 60, thank you, it's Alpha Oscar.
2: Luminaire 528 November, descent to flight level 120.
3: Step out, 120, Luminaire.
2: Find out 334, Kilo Kid 2, give up.
3: Check it out, 334.
2: Ryanair 97 Golf Uniform Shannon Control identified. Continue to center flight level 190 and maintain assigned seat.
0: Maintain assigned seat,
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0: Golf.
2: Ryanair 334 Kilo Kid, now to Farnu.
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0: landing 210, and we're heading to 0908.
1: American 132, Shannon, short identified, continue present heading, descending flight number 170.
0: Continue present heading, descending 170, American 132.
1: Control, identified, expect over in 1 minute.
2: Copy,
1: I'll have stand by for that and continue pressing heading. Lumen L 528 November, descend to 110.
2: Stand by for 110, Lumen L 528.
1: Line 334 kilo, contact correct approach 119, that's 19 of the way.
2: 19 is 9134 kilo, right. Number 0 with start up.
3: Rhino 2 Golf Sea, start approved with the Marshaller.
2: Start up approved with the Marshaller, and 2 Golf Zulu. And 8 kilo off,
1: 9137. 9137. Line 8 to answer, I need to let you run for another 5 miles, but I have the weather for conduct, if you're ready to copy. The meter for conduct time 0800 Zulu, wind 150 degrees, 10 knots, visibility 10 kilometers, clouds broken 800 feet, overcast 900 feet, temperature plus 5 degrees, dew point plus 13 degrees, CNH 1014 hexapascals, becoming broken at 1500 feet.
0: Flight level 190, heading
1: 096. Westjet 46, Shannon Control, identify, continue present heading.
0: Westjet
1: 46. Line 8, 0, 70, flight level 190.
0: Down,
1: line 20, Papa Tango. Line 20, Papa Tango, Shannon, go ahead.
0: 20, Papa Tango, button 3,900,
1: Planet 20 Papa Tango, Shannon Control, identified, climb to flight level 100, initially safe to engine.
0: Climb flight level 100,
1: and that 528, November, descend to flight level 60, Shannon service level.
0: Sending flight level 60, descend to flight level 60,
2: Shannon service level 550, off office 9002, correction, flight level 924100.
1: Number 550 Alpha Alpha Control Squawk.
2: Squawk is 3626 and number 550 Alpha Alpha.
1: Number 550 Alpha Alpha Shannon Control identified. Time unrestricted to flight level 300, get to Venner.
2: Unrestricted now to flight level 300, direct to Venner, number 550 Alpha Alpha.
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4: Shannon, good morning. Shamrock 9, Lima Tango is with you. Descending flight
1: number 2, 410,
4: direct Oscar.
1: Shamrock 9, Lima Tango, Shannon Control, identified.

0: Southbound at 20 Papa Tango, climb to Sacramento 270.
1: Southbound
0: at 528, November radar service terminated. Contact Kerry Tower 123-7325. Bye bye.
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5: 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Taxi to holding point Alpha, hold short to runway 26, we'll report 130.
0: Line 997 calls uniform, descent 2 flight level 170.
6: Level 170, 970,

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1: 130.705,
0: now. American 132, we see one navigation to Olapo.
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1: Up there, get that Hexel bearing 85, heading 51, drop on cut.
3: Runner 8 Kilo Alpha, good day, continue to Hexpo Isla Sulu, runway 26, descend flight level 80, report 30 DME Connacht.
1: Level 80, report DME 30.
3: And Runner 8 Kilo Alpha, confirm you have the latest weather from Shannon.
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0: 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American 132, contact Dublin 129 decimal 180, bye-bye.
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2: 35655 for Delta Tamara, 9 seconds. Bye-bye. Ryanair 8 Kilo Alpha, descend altitude 5,000 feet, QNH is 1014. Next report, localizer established 26.
3: 5,000 feet, QNH 1014, welcome Ryanair 8 Kilo Alpha.

0: And the tower, hello again, right now 5 Bravo Lima, stand 1 Lima, ready to go, be clearance to Malaga.
1: Runner 5 Bravo Lima, clear to Malaga via the Elcox 1 Bravo, flight level 9 or 0, Cork 2264.
0: Clear to decision Malaga, Elcox 1 Bravo, departure, flight level 9 or 0, Cork 2264, Ryanair 5 Bravo Lima.
1: Rebecca is correct.

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1: Runner 8 Kilo Alpha descend 3,000 feet cleared ILS Zulu 26345 miles.
2: 3,000 feet cleared ILS Zulu 26345.
1: Are
2: we expect
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2: strike at the end or before?
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1: Ryanair 2 Golf Zulu climb via the SID, flight level 130, cancel level restriction.
3: We climb flight level 130, cancel restriction, Ryanair 2 Golf Zulu.
1: Okay.
4: Descend flight level 170, United 987.
0: The banner 80 at Dublin suppressed to do feature 205 with the last under conversion.
4: Okay, understand, slow to 250 knots on the conversion, United 980.
0: Ryanair 27 uniform, ready for control, identify system, is present heading, center flight W8 at all.
2: Present heading, center
4: flight. United 980, clarify you need C250 at what point?
0: United 980, just reduce speed to 250 knots, disregard W6 at all level.
4: Okay, 250 speed, disregard the level, restriction at Alpha, United 980.
2: There's no response on. Can you confirm routing of the position, Beagle?
0: The 751 that's on your current track, you can contact Scottish now on 127.275, alright?
2: 127.275, today is the 751.
0: Ryanair 771 uniform, trying to control light on flight. Continue present heading, descend to flight level 220.
2: Ryanair
0: 27 uniform, Charlie, to direct.
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3: 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We are coming, travel 130, passing travel 80 with a squawk 5246. We can travel and restrictions 150 and direct to Bakur, Ryanair 2 Golf Zulu.
0: And 771 is uniform clear to Barney. Shamrock 38 Alpha turn right 10 degrees.
2: Right 10 degrees,
0: Shamrock RJ. 27 uniform Charlie, contact Shannon approach 121.4, bye bye.
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5: 10 United 311, it's flight level 160. We are level at 160.
0: 10311, channel control identified, climb to flight level 280, unrestricted, continue present heading.
5: I present heading up to flight level 280, United 311.
1: 26, clear to land.
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0: 5 7 7 1 Uniform contact code approach 119 at 119 at the right. 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
0: 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That is 980, report your seat to Dublin 129 on the 118, sit off the right.
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2: Descent 2, flight level 190.
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0: good morning. Flight ship 969 is 2600 climbing flight level 40.
1: Flight ship 969 is sending a short identified. Clear Christian Control Squad.
0: Squawking 233.
1: Flight ship 969 is sending a short identified. Time unrestricted to flight level 230 and Q2 Liffy.
0: Alright, unrestricted flight level 230 and flight ship 969.

0: 26-4 for 2-1-0, good morning.
1: Delta 2902, good morning, Jennings, show and identify, descend to flight level 170. Flight 738, whiskey rate of service terminated, contact Connect Tower 130.705,
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3: Runner 5 Bravo Lima, taxi holding point alpha, hold short, 26 report ready.
4: Taxi holding point alpha, runway 26, with report ready, runner 5 Bravo Lima.
2: Connor Target Air Runner 738 Whiskey, descending level 100 inbound Expo, currently 42D, Charlie Oscar November 096 Radio.
3: Runner 738 Whiskey, all copy, thank you. Continue to Expo, expect an ILS Zulu, runway 267, flight level 80, and report 30 DME Connor.
2: 7 flight level 80, report 30 DME Connor, Runner 738 Whiskey.

0: Alpha Tower, runner 738 Whiskey, is the ATIS available?
1: Yeah, certainly. The weather wind is 160 degrees, 12 knots. Visibility 10 kilometres. Cloud scatter 600 feet, broken at 700, overcast at 900 feet. Temperatures 14, dew point 13, QNH is 1014.
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0: Tower, good morning again. From Runway 6 Victor Lima, send to Romeo, copy the latest weather.
1: Runway 6 Victor Lima, wind is 150 degrees, 10 knots, 26 for departure. Temperatures plus 14, QNH 1014.
0: 216 years, QNH 1014, thank you, Runway 6 Victor Lima.
2: Runway 738 Whiskey, 31D, Connor.
1: Runway 738 Whiskey, descend altitude 5,000 feet, QNH is 1014, report localizer established, 26.
2: 5,000 feet, 1014, report localizer established, Runway, sorry, report localized, established 26, runner 73 Whiskey.

0: And out INF Bravo Lima, holding point Alpha fully ready.
1: INF Bravo Lima, backtrack line up runway 26.
0: Backtrack and line up runway 26, Ryanair, INF Bravo Lima.
2: 70.
3: 80 climb 270,

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0: 905 Bravo Lima, wind is 150 degrees, 12 knots, runway 26, clear for takeoff.
1: Affirmative, runway 26, 905 Bravo Lima.

0: Runner 738 Whiskey is localized established at 20D.
1: Runner 738 Whiskey, descend 3,000 feet, clear to ILS at Zulu, runway 26, report 5 miles.
0: Descend 3,000 feet, report, clear to ILS at Zulu, 26, report 5 miles, runner 738 Whiskey.

0: Mike, Air Net 2, Foxtrot Mike, we're descending flight level 200, clear.
1: Flynet 2, Foxtrot Mike, channel control identified, cleared under current 2 Delta, arrival runway 24, descend to flight level 14.
0: Descending to flight level 140, current 2 Delta, runway 24, Flynet 2, Foxtrot Mike.
2: Channel control, good morning, United 289, 3300, climbing 5000.
1: Status 289, I've got a control identified, signed unrestricted to factor 300, get 2 red notes.
2: Flight unrestricted, flight level 300, direct red note, United 289.
3: Minor 5, Bravo Lima, climb via the SID, flight level 130, cancel level restriction.
4: Via the SID, level 130, cancel the restriction, I am Mel, 5, Bravo Lima.

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1: 015.
0: Exactly, 9, Rogers, walk 2626.
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2: Bye-bye.
4: Shannon, hello, Ryanair 5 Bravo Lima, passing 573, climbing 130 on the Elkoots 1 Bravo Squawk 2264. Climb on the stick level 330, direct to Utah, Ryanair 5 Bravo Lima.

0: Good morning, Mermaid 738. We are climbing to 550 at heat 3 level.
1: Mermaid 738, come on, shutting control identified, time unrestricted to flight level 130, clear to take off.
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2: From the end backtrack, take it Alpha Sun 1, Lima runner 73 with you.
1: Line up 2, Foxtrot Mike, send to flight level 100.
0: Standing 100, runner 2, Foxtrot Mike. Good morning, Ryanair 78 Golf November, descending flight level 2 to 2 days.
1: Ryanair 78 Golf November, shutting control identified, cleared under current 2 Delta, arrival runway 24, descending flight level 140.
0: Clear to 2 Delta, and descend flight level 140, Ryanair 78 Golf November.

0: 78 calls on number 2 Kilo to rejoin.
1: Hello, 2 Kilo, Ryanair 78, call number. G'day, Ryanair Parker, November Bravo 10, Bravo 200, bullet.
0: Final 5-0 November Bravo, Shannon, which you will identify. I have no more traffic for you, so you can contact Dublin 135-655, bye-bye.
1: Alright, 655, Ryanair 5-0, Bravo 10.

0: had two flush sub mics identified to be 80 and contact Shannon approach 121.4, bye bye.
1: 80121.4, Ryanair, two flush sub mics, thank you, good morning.
0: United 289 on contact Shannon, 132.150, bye bye.
1: 32.150, take care of United 289.
0: Could you? Runway 738, continue time to flight level 190.
1: No, flight level 190, runway 738. Hey, Executive 9, I'm looking for zone 5.
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0: Runway 5, Pavilion, contact Shannon, 134.6, please, 0, 5,
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0: 6 November Yankee, we're coming, flight level 240, coming right now to Inrush.
1: Flight 6 November Yankee, confirm passing level.
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1: heading. American 724, Shannon Control identified. Continue present heading and descend to flight level 190.
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0: 270,
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0: Brian at 7 Golf November, continue descent to Platinum 800. 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
0: 800, 7 Golf November. Brian at 7 Golf November, contact Shannon approach, 121 Decimal 4, bye bye.
1: 121 Decimal 4 with Shannon approach, 7 Golf November.

0: Houston 724, is there one indication 2-2-10?
1: Oh,
0: American 724, contact Dublin 135-655, bye-bye.
1: 135-655,
0: American 724, yes. 2-2, contact Shannon 134-260, bye-bye.
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1: Can I get your latest weather, please, ma'am?
2: Yeah, certainly. The weather, wind is 160 degrees 10 knots, 26 for departure, temperatures plus 14 degrees, QNH 1014.
1: Okay, 1014, copied. Have you got cloud base for me?
2: Cloud base at the moment, scattered 600, broken at 700 feet.
1: Thank you.
2: And just checking the ceilometer, it's showing now 450 feet, so it'll probably be changing on the next meter.
1: Okay, that's copy. We'll call you back in about, I think we're not out for another hour, so we'll call you back in about

0: information today. S1DS Charlie, Uniform Whiskey. Thank you, Charlie, Uniform Whiskey, information. 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
1: we're airborne out of Connemara, route towards Sismore, 1,000 feet for a local scene. We'll be operating the area for approximately 15 minutes, and we'll maintain the listing one. Echo, ETA, Charlie, Uniform Whiskey.
0: Echo, Charlie, Uniform Whiskey, you're to remain clear of control airspace and report leaving the frequency.
1: Remain clear of control airspace, report leaving the frequency next. Echo, Charlie, thank you.

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0: Tower, Rescue 5 on ramp, request permission to proceed on.
1: Go for 6 publishing today, radar compensated, direct to Lopez, transfer flight level 230.
2: Direct Lopez, ramp flight level 230,
1: radar 160. Runner 6, November, Yankee contact, carry tower 123.325, radar service terminated.
2: Start 123.325, runner 6, November,

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0: course, sir. Hello, my name is Officer. 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
1: Okay, okay,
2: okay.
3: Number 342 Charlie Mike, Shannon, good day. 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
4: Victor Lima, ready copy clearance to Vienna-Belgium.
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1: Destination by Elgux 1 Bravo, Leisure Level 90, Cork 6370, Ryanair 6 Victor Lima.
0: We back his car.
1: We just noticed we have a slot, SCTOT 0956 Zulu. Can you please send a message?
0: Okay, we'll do.
1: Thank you very much, Becca.

0: LM1123, contact approach on 121, that's another question. 119, that's 19 for call, 119, bye bye.
1: 119, that's 19, LM1123, bye bye.

0: Runner 6 Victor Lima Tower, are you showing a change on the CTOT?
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0: Okay, understood, thank you.
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0: Secondly, 9 permission, hello, 17 information, 1015, let's go, 6 and 4 to initiate.
1: 2 to 4, yeah.

0: Durham, hello, Ryan, 6-1, for Sapa, Buck, 11, 12, 1, 9, 2, 3.
1: Air 6-1, Foxtrot Papa Shango Bay Radar Conference, cleared direct to Van Buckland to flight level 270.
0: Southern to Van Buckland, level 270, Ryan, 6-1, for Sapa.

0: Secondly, 9 Roger, how do you intend on closing your platform?
1: We're closing now.
0: Secondly, 9 Roger, platform 0914, all of us.
1: That's it, thank you.

0: 4-6-4 from Mission Gray, where the contact is Zulu from the 160 Santa Fe.
1: This
0: is Sunny,
1: I'm
0: going to
1: go
0: for
1: the other. You can have 100 Zulu from Rana and 4-6-4 from Zulu.
0: 4-6-4 from you, and clear now direct to Tilk.
1: Tilk, Rana and 4-6-4 from Zulu.
0: Postcard 118, information.
1: Postcard 118, we're now at a low level. We'll probably lose you, but we'll be landing on that black side of the
2: postcard. Postcard 118, roger. How long will you be on the ground, black side? 15 minutes, is it?
1: 30 minutes. What will you put on there?
2: Postcard 118, roger. We'll talk to you in about, we'll see you at 1000, especially airborne again.
3: Lieutenant Delta 293 Heavy out of 13-5 from Fort 1-6-0. Direct Resno, climb to flight level 240, Delta 293.

0: Boeing 760 early,
1: passing
0: gate 1,
1: 150,
0: turning left,
1: is about an order. We're 760 early, Michelle, gray radar contact, cube
0: right. No, I'm talking about level 290. 290, contact level 290, right now, 760 early,
2: Corbett Tower, hello, it's the runner 20 Tango Echo. Could we get your latest weather, please?
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4: Around 20 Tango Echo, the weather wind is 170 degrees, 13 knots, 26 for departure, temperature is 13, QNH 1014.
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1: Centroid function, go the radar contact, report the passing level.
0: Passing flight level 134.
1: 3285, Shannon, thank you, and clear levels 180.
0: Cleared levels, flight level 180, 3285.
1: And when ready, you can pass the details.
0: Look out, 3285.

0: 4, Shenandoah radar contact, descend to flight number 170.
1: Descend 170,
0: Shenandoah 4. Shenandoah 285,
1: told
0: details, ready?
2: J-285, radar contact, descend. Roger, sir, using charge Kilo Bravo, top descent is point Victor at 1030, point of climb will be point Lima at 1245.
0: Victor 1030 and Lima 1245.

0: Bearing 285, you have top of the center still be on this frequency, but top cover will be 135.6, at point Lima then, 135.6 will be the control frequency also. You can call them for questions.
1: Top of the center frequency, top cover 135.6, point Lima 135.6, call for higher. And just for info, we possibly get retards, but we'll let you know if that's a good effort.
2: Control Valley 11, flight level 266, descending 200.
0: Hello, 11, check the bay, you're right up. Contact Dublin 129.180, bye-bye.

0: 1B Santa Fe level 80, and you're cleared on the 242 Delta Rally for 24.
1: Valley 1-1 will send to flight level 80, we'll clear the Tipper 2 Delta arrival for 24.

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1: Yes, Bolton, contact level 250, runway
0: 21. 760 Lima, Shannon, or Shannon.
2: Thank you, 134, 63, 7603, I think.

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1: Charlie 2, how you going?
0: Charlie 285, at your point of climb, point EMA, climb 1245, you're clear to enter Shannon Control airspace, climbing to flight level 100.
1: At our point of climb, EMA, 1245, clear to enter Control airspace, climbing to flight level 100, Charlie 2.

0: Shannon, WestJet 43, flight level 180, climbing flight level 200. Present heading, WestJet 43.
1: WestJet 43 on the heading, climbing flight level 300.
0: Present heading, flight level 300 for WestJet 43.

0: Good morning, United 628, flight level 290 here, descending flight level 230.
1: 928, challenge today, radar contact, descend flight level 170.
0: Descend flight level 170, United 628.
1: WestJet 43, clear on navigation, direct mileage.
2: Directly to ballot, WestJet 43.

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0: Good morning, Renault 6, you're on your November, passing runway 298, just make runway 220 to clear.
1: Renault 6, you're in November, Shannon Gray radar, contact descent to flight level 200.
0: This is flight 200, Renault 6, you're on November.
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3: Copy, United 228.
2: Runner 20 Tango Echo, clear to Bristol via the Airbus 1 Bravo, flight level 90, squawk is 6460.
0: Clear to Bristol with the Elbex 1 Bravo departure, flight level 90, squawk 6460, Ryanair 20 Tango Echo.
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1: Delta 284, Shenzhen, radar contact, thank you.

0: Alpha Starter 120, Foxtrot request. Take off the site 3102, please, restart.
1: Foxtrot, what's your Foxtrot challenge? That's observed. You can fly heading 3102, that's 2000 feet.
0: Thank you very much. We are moving towards position 5237 north, 01120 west, and we will be descending to operate at altitude 1000 feet. Estimated duration is 2.5 minutes, 1.3 hours.
1: Sir, so you can report in position.
0: Thank you for reporting position. I look very ready for the time. Coast Guard 120.

0: Ryanair 6, Victor Nemo.
1: Ryanair 6, Victor Lima, Tower.
0: Can we request start up already?
1: Yeah, we can start you with 5 minutes before the 51 time if you want to go for them.
0: So we can start up only at 4:05.
1: Yeah, you early start one is 5:01, so it's up to yourself when you want to start.
0: Okay.
2: Squadron 0 Fox Roger 10, to flight level 80 below at your discretion. Shannon Q and H is 1015 hectopascals, no known traffic to effect.
3: Shannon Q and H 1015 hectopascals, no known traffic to effect. We'll call you upon the flight level 80, so start 1-2-0 Fox.
4: Shannon Control, good morning. Global, Alpha, Oscar Kilo. 3,500, 5,000,
2: Navago 2,000. Actually, I've asked Oscar Kilo, Shannon, radar contact, clear direct, inject, climb to flight level 170.
4: Yeah,

0: Era questo il TAP Ryanair, sì, per Lima.
1: To Lima, start approved with the marshaler.
0: I'm going to approve with the marshaler, 60 to Lima.
2: Flight level 290.
3: 290, clear on 290,

0: Coast Alarm and 120 Boston Tablet. The full airfield will be operating between 1,000 and 2,000 feet in the area of current operation. We'll call you operation normal in 3 minutes.
1: Still 120 Fox, sir. Perfect, thank you. Delta 284, contact approach on 121.4, goodbye.
0: 121.4, Delta 284.

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1: Runner 6 Victor Lima, taxi holding point Alpha, hold short, 26, report ready.
0: Taxi holding point Alpha, runway 26, same week, runner 6 Victor Lima.

0: is Victor Lima. Do you expect any traffic inbound?
1: Negative.
0: Can we start to backtrack, runway 26, Victor Lima?
1: Runway 26, Victor Lima, backtrack, line up runway 26, report ready.
0: Backtrack, line up runway 26, and we clear, nice, Victor Lima, thank you.
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0: 24 departure, NR 6 Victorian.
1: Roger, flight plan is for departure time 5-1, so you can expect to hold on the threshold.
0: No problem, expecting 5-1, 6 Victorian.
2: Shannon, hello, Falcon 013 Echo, climate flight level 90 on the Oscar Montez.
3: 713 Echo, Shannon, the radar contact, you're cleared to Arco, climb to flight level 190.
2: Climb now flight level 190 to RKO, Falcon 013 Echo.
3: Direct 2-6.
0: Okay, sir, direct 2-6 on that 9-6-0.

0: 96-year on the same side of the 1-6. Sorry, just say that again.
1: 170 is the max restriction to students.
0: Thank you. If I 10, 170 reaching 96-0, that's the first.

0: good morning there, Ryanair 5 Alpha Say, climbing 2,200 on the runway track.
1: Ryanair 5 Alpha X-ray channel control, identifying, continue climb on restricted to Saturday 1-2-0, thank you, to Tulsa.
0: Continue climb, I'll switch to Saturday 1-2-0, the Tulsa Ryanair 5 Alpha.
2: Sir Lima.
1: Correction, fraction 013, echo, continue climb to Saturday 2-9-0.
3: Climb out, follow 2-9-0, fraction 013, echo.

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1: This is Jet 457, turn and identify direct to taxi, descend flight level 170.
0: Direct to taxi, descending 170, this is Jet 457.
1: Ryanair 53 on vector, climb to flight level 230.
0: Back to 230, I'm at the altitude.

0: Victor Lower Line A, one of the hotel, passing flight level 308, descending flight level 250, inbound ingress.
1: Liner 1 November Hotel, Shannon, hello, identify, descend to flight level 60, Shannon, transition level.
0: Descend to flight level 60, transition level, Liner 1 November Hotel, thank you.
1: Liner, as the VIP, contact approach 119.9, bye bye.
0: 419.9, Liner, raise the end of the booth.
2: 6 weeks, Arlena, sorry.
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2: 19075 Ryanair 63 Lima. Thank you very much. Good day. Challenger Martin Ryanair 6 Victor Lima, passing 3400, climbing 90 on the Elgub 1 Bravo departure, squawking 6370. Derek Baker, climbing 320 Ryanair 6 Victor Lima.
1: Ryanair 6 Victor Lima, negative climb flight level 230.
2: Apologies, 230, Ryanair 6 Victor Lima.
4: Canada American 209, would be at a 15 climb flight level 160.
3: Earliest airborne is time.
4: American 209. 280, getting ready for 209.
3: 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You can advise when ready for start.
5: Okay, run out, 2 0 10 go, okay.
1: 1 2 3 0, please.
6: 135 230, fraction 013, echo, bye bye.
1: Ryanair 53 Alpha, X-ray flying to flight level 290.
6: Flight level 290, I am, I've dropped it.
3: Ryanair 2 0 Tango Echo, start approved with the Marshaller.
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0: Tower of Space today again, that's what you're Charlie reporting.
1: Echo Charlie Uniform Whiskey, Shannon Smith, setting to an H1015 in Glasgow.
0: Uniform Whiskey, airborne on a ton of my room, 4,000 feet. For local scenic, we're operating here for 15. I will maintain the same watch, and we'll call you to complete that scene of
1: Whiskey. Echo Charlie Uniform Whiskey, thank you. Ryanair 15 Zulu, Zulu Shannon Control identified. View traffic, continue past the heading climb to flight level 240.
2: Climb flight level 240, 2 Ryanair 15 Zulu.

0: Flight 6 Victor Lima, climb flight level 270.
1: Climb 270, now 6 Victor Lima.
0: Ryanair 150 Zulu for your planning after vectors, you can expect two winds and loud knots. Confirm, you can expect two of them. First, Tango Uniform Victor X November 10, Lazlo after vectors.
2: Okay, after vectors, two of them. No, I'm not accurate. 1-5 to loop.

0: 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Bye bye.
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2: Space Jet 457, contact Dublin 135.655. Bye bye.
3: 435, 6, 9, 4, 5, 7, 8, 2, 5.
2: WestJet 53, find the flight level 280.
3: Level 280, WestJet 53.
1: 34260, I'm at 63 on my way.
2: Ryanair 15 Zulu, resume navigation, Suvan, Lasno, find flight level 290. Ryanair 960 Romeo, contact Dublin 135.655, bye bye.
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1: Network 7 Alpha New Shannon, hello, identified. Cleared Vassal 1 Romeo, right up.
0: Vassal 1 Romeo, Shannon 7 Alpha Lima.
1: Shannon 7 Alpha Lima, just got a Sigma 30 and in the forecast severe mountain waves between flight level 70 and flight level 220.
0: Can you just say again, Shannon 7 Alpha Lima, please?
1: Shannon 7 Alpha Lima, there was a Sigma 01, I believe. For the Shannon FYR, severe mountain waves forecast between 70 and 220.
0: Okay, thank you, Shannon 7 Alpha Lima.
1: Minor 66 Alpha, Shannon identified. Continue on the heading 2 traffic, descend to flight level 190.
2: On the heading, descend
0: to 190.
1: Shannon, good day. KLM 124, Shannon, hello, identified. Flying heading 095, flying to flight level 190.
0: Level 190,
1: Runner 1 November Hotel, contact Kerry Tower 123.325, radar service 7, I still advise.
0: 123.325, Runner 1 November Hotel, be there.
1: American 208, 640 for 230. American 208, Shannon, hello, identified, descend to flight level 170.
0: Descend to level 170,
1: American 208. Shamrock 7, Hotelima, turn right, heading 280 for traffic.
0: Right, heading 280 degrees for traffic, Shamrock 7, Hotelima.
1: Shamrock 893, Shannon, hello, identified, clear, Sovix 1 Romeo, arrival, descend to flight level 110.
0: Sovix 1 Romeo, arrival, descend
3: to flight level 110,
0: Shamrock 893.
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0: Charlie 285, go ahead.
3: Charlie 285, you've been told that you should contact ComSem at
0: Bell. Say again, Charlie 285.
3: Charlie 285, you've been told that you should contact ComSem. Charlie Echo Mike, Charlie Echo Mike, did you know what that is? And you should contact them at Bell.
0: We'll call, we'll do that. Charlie 285, thank you.
1: Shamrock 7 Alpha Lima, descend to flight level 100.
0: Descend flight level 100, Shamrock 7 Alpha Lima.
1: Shamrock 893, Shannon.
0: Shamrock 893, go ahead.
1: Shamrock 893, we just got Shannon, Sigma 01 published 0955. Severe mountains waves forecast. In your area that you'll be going into, sending into course between 70 and 220.
0: Okay, thanks for the heads up, Shamrock 896.
1: Shannon 1124, same to you, Shannon Sigma 01, severe mountain waves forecast in the Shannon FYR between 70 and 220.
0: Control with 1A, British British, 1A, Victor Romeo.
1: Iberis 1A, Victor Romeo, Shannon, hello, identified, climb to flight level 270, unrestricted.
0: 270,
1: Iberis 1A, Victor Romeo. KLM 1124, climb to flight level 250.
0: Climb to flight level 250, open the moment report.
4: Shannon, from a 26.
0: That's a back track, runway 26, wait, runway 26, Tango Echo. You're blocked there, right?
1: Ryanair 68 Golf Alpha, descend to flight level 80.
2: Flight level 80.
5: Hello, Ryanair. Kilo Delta, climb to flight on runway heading.
1: Ryanair 22 Kilo Delta, Shannon, identify director, let's go, climb to flight level 230 and confirm passing level.
5: Status to back shore, climb to flight level 230, passing 27, Ryanair 22 Kilo Delta.
1: Thank you. Ryanair 68 Golf Alpha, resume navigation to Derek.
2: There's Ryanair 68
1: Golf Alpha. KLM 1124, not sure if you covered, but there was severe mountain waves forecast in Shannon Sigma 01 between 70 and 220.
0: Copy, KLM 1124.
1: Ryanair 22 Kilo Delta, same to you, Shannon Sigma 01, published 0955, forecast severe mountain waves between 70 and 220.

0: runway 7 Lima, resume navigation to give all, rejoin you, sir.
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0: 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Ryder C2 Kilo Delta, Shannon.
2: Go ahead, Ryanair,
0: Ryanair C2 Kilo Delta, Shannon. Shannon Sigma 01 published 0955. Severe mountain waves forecast between 70 and 220. Do you go through them on your flight?
2: Roger,
0: weather
2: information now, Ryanair C2 Kilo.
0: Shamrock 7 Alpha Lima, contact Fox Road 119.9, goodbye.
2: Approach 119, Sherman 7 Alpha Lima, okay.
0: 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Have a good day.
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1: 199, Gate 93, bye.
2: Minor 20 Tango Echo, wind is 170 degrees 11 knots. Runway 26 clear for takeoff.
3: Runway 26 clear for takeoff. Runway 20 Tango Echo.

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2: November 500 Bravo Hotel, Shannon information, Shannon TH 10150,
3: myself. I come to TH 10150, Shannon Bravo Hotel, about 12 minutes from the speed, we'll request storm entry to the light aircraft area.
2: November 500 Bravo Hotel, that's copied, the report approaching the Shannon Zone Laundry, and just report max altitude and route.
3: November 500 Bravo Hotel, not above 2,000 feet, and we'll report zone bound.
2: Thank you.
1: Shannon, very good morning, turn 20 Tango Echo, passing 40 to Manor 0 on the Elgox 1 Bravo departure, to Falcon 6460 with an ident. Direct to NGX, climbing for level 230, Manor 20 Tango Echo.

0: 9 November, November, China.
1: Go ahead, 9 November, November.
0: 9 9 November, November, there's been a Cygnet public, China Cygnet 01. Severe mountain waves forecast by the Shannon FYR. Your roof will take you just along the eastern side of the geographic area of the Cygnet between 70 and 60.
1: I'll just thank you then, 9 November, November.
0: Minor 2-0, can I go ahead, Shannon?
2: 2-0, can I go ahead?

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1: 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We have completed in our operating area and will be direct to Perry and requesting flight level 110.
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0: Charlie 3-5, Shannon.
1: Roger, sir, due to a operation we have, we'd like to amend our control details as possible.
0: Charlie 3-5, go ahead.
1: Roger, sir, E-20 will be Charlie 3-5 working off Kilo Bravo. E-20 or top of the fence will be 20 Hotel, and 20 will be Foxtrot.
0: Charlie 3-5, Roger, man. Kilo Bravo, top of the fence, Point Hotel, 20 time is now Foxtrot.
2: Control, Coast Guard 1-2, Foxtrot, we will be requesting the RMP 1-2-6 carry, so currently moving to Kilo Yankee Hill 1-5.
0: So, Coast Guard 1-2-0, Foxtrot, Roger, that's copied. Coast Guard 1-2-0, Foxtrot, and carry request, enter controller, stays on track to Kilo Echo Romeo.
2: Okay, they want us on track, Kilo Echo Romeo, we'll do that there for Coast Guard 1-2-0.
0: Hey, Berman, they'll probably have further view.
2: Thank you very much, Coast Guard 1-2-0, Foxtrot, Barry, Kilo Echo Romeo.
0: Charlie 3-5, if you wish, now you can redirect to Point Hotel.
1: Copy that, hey, Berman, we'll track now for Point Hotel. Thank you, Charlie 3-5.

Barnard 2 Tango Echo, can you just confirm that last frequency for us? All right, we'll give it another go, 2 0 Tango Echo.

0: 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Copy.
1: Charlie 35, go ahead with your details.
0: Sorry, sorry again, you turn to the Bravo and they're up to the Point Hotel at time 1105. And point of time will be Point Foxtrot at 1305.
1: Charlie 35. Charlie 35 under Point Hotel, time 1105. Point Foxtrot, time 1305. Thank you. Stand by for time extension.
0: Charlie 35.
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0: 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Send 230 for us.
1: Tremac 108, send and identify descent flight level 190.
0: Tremac 190, come out.

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1: He's done flight level 80, so Sedona 120 Foxtrot.
0: Shamrock 9, Charlie X, Michelle, and identified, send flight level 170.
1: Solid 170, Shamrock 9, Charlie. Shamrock 9, Charlie 2 Heavy, send level 250.
0: Shamrock 9, 5, 2 Shannon, hello, identified, send flight level 170.
1: Send flight level 170, Shamrock 9, 5, 2.

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0: Charlie 2851.
1: Charlie 2851, go ahead.
0: Charlie 2851, your patrol, do you still intend on remaining outside of control deck, please?
1: On reach the hotel, we'll go ahead and Charlie 2851.
0: Roger, and when you descend, do you intend on staying outside of control deck, please, throughout your detail until point of flight?
1: Hey, that's right.
0: Thank you.

0: 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Direct to the last known, and 7, how to call. Coast Carolina 120, Foxtrot, contact Terry, 133.325, Radar 7, 7, 8, 8.
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0: You too.

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Cessna 118, Russia.

Canada, Canada 801, we're out of level 142, climb up by level 160. Climb up by level 240, Canada 801.

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1: Climb to flight level 300, Paradise 7 Hotel Golf.
0: Ryder 6 X-ray uniform, channel control identified, cleared from 2 Delta arrival, descend to flight level 80.
1: Kudos 2 Delta, flight level 80, collision here on board, Ryder 6 X-ray.
0: Air Canada 801, climb to flight level 280.
2: Climb flight level 280, Air Canada 801.
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1: Direct on us, Air Canada 801.
2: Delta 177, heavy check in 14-2 for flight level 160.
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0: Shamrock 909, this is Shannon, signal 0120 Mountain Way, forecast between 701220. Your descent will take you through that area, so over the southern, east, southeastern part of ours.
1: Okay, east, south, east, I'm wondering then, you're in climb to 060 Shamrock 909.
0: Negative, the area does not encompass Shannon, but your descent will might, your descent will take you through the geographic area between 7022.
1: Okay, thanks for the info. We'll drop the message showing that with your name.
0: Minor 6X3 uniform, contact approach 121.4.
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0: Polar Sounding, United 317. We're passing level 295, descending to level 250.
1: United 317, stand on the lower end flight, descend to flight level 170.
0: I will descend to level 170, United 317.
1: Spiner 7, what does all, Shannon?
2: Right.
1: Spiner 7, what does all, contact Shannon, 135, 70230, flight.
2: 135-230, bye-bye, Renner, 70-0.
1: Delta 177, direct to Venner.
3: Check to Venner, Delta 177.

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1: 121.4, Shamrock 909. So far, no sign of that turbine, but we do see some evidence of bouncing waves at around 10,000 feet.
0: That's copy, thank you.
2: Hectopascals, report approaching the Kerry zone boundary. What's the estimate for Tralee?

0: Delta 177, climb to flight level 360.
1: Continue to climb flight level 360, and we just got our Oceanic, and they're showing a change for our entry point of Resno. Delta 177, standing by.
0: November 500 Bravo, tell information, hello, starting QNH 1014, this is Pascal. Are you going inside the carry zone or staying outside?
2: Yes, entering the carry zone, so you can handle what we're going to do with 500 Bravo.
0: Roger. Delta 177, direct to Resno.
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3: 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Delta 118, Sligo 122.11.

0: 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Have you received Shannon, Sigma 01?
1: Negative,
0: 5, Kilo Echo, Roger, Shannon, Sigma 01. Forecast severe mountain waves between 70 and 220 over the southeastern part of the country. Your descent might, your descent will take you through the geographic area of it.
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0: 3-5, Shannon.
1: Charlie 3-5, go ahead.
0: Charlie 3-5, contact Shannon, which is also your top server frequency on 122.980. They will have your descent in time soon.
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Challenge, but I was at port 7, level 175, climbing to level 240, inbound banner. Climb to level 300, was at port 7.

0: private formation with QNH 1014 heading to Glasgow, and you want to Galway, a small non-observed traffic in the area, you can just report sitting down.
1: We're just in Galway Bay, and you might or apologize for the late call. We've got all of there for the past, and only all the way we're slow.
0: That's understood, and how long will this take to take?
1: It's about 25 minutes for rest of the

0: good afternoon, or good morning even, Stellar 34 Yankee. Heading 270, flight number 120.
1: Stellar 34 Yankee, Shannon, hello, identified, maintain flight number 120.
0: Maintain 120, Stellar 34 Yankee.

0: Right, report Charlie from Shannon, hello, identify 2-10-5-7-1-7-0.
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0: Can you just confirm your intention to China? Is this your training approaches, is it?
1: Yeah, so initially I'm going to ask to a touch and go, then two further touch and goes to the visual circuit, and then we'll stop, change crew, and then do something similar again.
0: Okay, ILS for two touch and goes, and then into the circuit for touch and goes, and then crew change then later.
1: That's it for set of people, yeah.
0: Thank you, we'll let approach know. Rider 4, Charlie, you know from Shannon, have you received Shannon Sigma 01?
2: Sigma 01,
0: Rider 4, Charlie, from Shannon Sigma 01, severe mountain wave forecast inside the Shannon FIR, your route and descent will take you through that geographic area just over the southeastern part of the country. I've had a few aircraft go through it and no adverse reports.

0: 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Good day.
1: Ryanair 28 Uniform, Mike,
0: the day at Ensign.

down and good afternoon. This is Shamrock 123. At 140, climbing 160, and we're going direct to Xerox. Okay, direct to Revenue, and then Delta, Shamrock 123. I'm 240, Shamrock 123.

0: 10842, passing 11-0 for 16,060.
1: JetBlue 842, Shannon Control, good day, identified, continue climb to flight level 240.
0: Shannon Control, 240, JetBlue 842.
1: JetBlue 842, clear to Venice.
0: Direct Venice, JetBlue 842. Shannon, get up.
1: Summer 381, Shannon, good day, identified, clear to Derag.
0: Derag, 381.

0: Summit 123, continue climb to flight level 280.
1: Continue climb flight level 280, Summit 123. And Summit 123. Get the reroute to Revenue, set 2 traffic at ocean entry.

0: Ryanair 62 Whiskey Foxtrot, Shannon Control, good day. Continue climb to flight level 90, confirm squawk. Ryanair 60 Whiskey Foxtrot, thank you, identified. Continue climb on restricted flight level 230.
1: Continue climb, flight level 230, Ryanair 62 Whiskey Foxtrot.
0: Shamrock 381, continue descent to flight level 80.

0: JetBlue 842, continue climb to flight level 260.
1: Climb maintain file 260, JetBlue 842.
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3: Could you go through Swedish information, good day, Shenzhen H1014 hectopascal. Confirm routing towards Portland.
2: QNH1014, we're just through, it was 2 miles southwest of Mandurah, cruising for bar. Information only, no more than 1500 feet.
3: Just understood, just report leaving the frequency or if you're heading back towards the Dublin direction with military and I'll let them know.
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0: Ryanair 62 Whiskey Foxtrot, continue climb to flight level 270 here to Tulsa.
1: Climb level 270 direct to Tulsa, Ryanair 62.

0: 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Hello, Ryanair. Are you selling Charlie Golf? 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
1: 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Good day. Identified. Continue to present flight level 200.
0: Sabine, selling Charlie 200, Ryanair. Charlie Golf.

0: Spider. 2 Whiskey Foxtrot, continue climb to flight level 310.
1: Continue climb, flight level 310 Ryanair, 2 Whiskey Foxtrot.
0: Unicare 135, Shannon Gadet identified, continue descent to flight level 200.
1: Copy V set from the 200 from the 135. American 725, will you have front of a 190 for 240?
0: American 725, Shannon Gadet identified, continue climb to flight level 280.
1: Continue climb front of a 280, American 725.

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1: You're Romeo, need me, sir?
0: Rumble 4, control the board, just route to a private site, south of Torso, may I come in, tell me.
1: Romeo, need you. Okay, do you contact Ministry for Traffic, MOA 416 is active, so MC 122.0.
0: I've just found handover from Ministry, sir.
1: Okay, that's understood. The only traffic I have is the Echo New Golf Uniform India. Are you on frequency? Can you pass your details?
0: So, Rapid 24, 2004, we're just 1 mile south, north of Pompolo, at 1,500 feet on 1015.
1: That's understood. Just trying to get the traffic on frequency. Echo New Golf Uniform India. Did you copy that traffic? Can you relay your position? Uniform India,
2: Shannon. Ryanair 434, Papa, good day. Identified, continue to find flight level 230.
1: Now, can you hold me in India? Any of that traffic is in our frequency now. You are heading similar track Q to 4. Possibly caught from there, but not calling me up.
0: Okay, we'll keep an eye for him. Thank you.
2: Ryanair 87 Charlie Golf, continue to send flight level 80.
3: 87 fellas, go to Ryanair. How's it going?
2: Ryanair 434 Papa, can you be flight level 190 or above in 30 miles?
4: Ryanair 434 Papa.
2: Thank you, that's keeping clear of military area.
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1: 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Have you an estimate for Abish Rufus?
2: Unicare 135, contact double control 135, decimal 655. Good day.
1: Looking for Foxtrot November, Shen, that's understood. Just what's your current position?
0: Current position goes in for Foxtrot November is southwest of Castle Blaney at 4252 CMH 1014,
1: squawking 2612. That's understood. Listen out for traffic at the moment, nothing in your track to affect, and report closing the flight plan, I'll be sure.
0: Good call, Golf, inform Foxtrot, Charlie
2: November. Ryanair 87, Charlie Golf, contact approach 121.4, good day.
3: And we're Galway Bay, route back to 1,000 feet.
2: Rescue 115, just top of tank, use a shunt, QH 1014, hectopascal.
3: 14.
2: Ryanair 434, Papa, continue climb to flight level 270.
4: Papa, 237, 347.
5: No, camera 24 Juliet, 75 level 250, down there, we are directing.
2: Summer 34 Juliet, Shannon, good day. Identified. Continue descent to flight level 170.
5: Flight level 170.

0: 1936,
1: yeah, just London 7, couldn't get comms with you. I have a signal there just to the north of Pettit. If you give me an estimate for Weston, and I'll pass it on to Dublin Information.
0: Yeah, please, estimate Weston is on the hour.
1: That's understood, on the hour, and the Dublin Information frequency will be 118.5. Just keep a listening, watching this frequency, and in another 5 or 6 minutes, try 118.5 for traffic information.
0: So we give it 5 or 6 minutes,
1: 118.5. Could you QNH, 1014 hectopascal.
2: 1014. Ryanair 434, Papa, thank you. You're clear about military now, and you can resume normal rate of flight.
3: All right, thank you.

0: 714, passing flight level 27, flight level 90, Thomas Park.
1: Trauma 714, Shelling Control, good day, identified, cleared to Evan, continue climb to flight level 230. Ryanair 434, Papa Compact, Shannon Control, 134.630, good day.

0: Brandon, helicopter Echo India Golf Uniform India.
1: Okay, from India, Sean.
0: I just had the frequency answer to Nova as far as flight.
1: That's us, copy. Thank you. Talk to you again.
0: Thank you.
1: Echo India Romeo India, Sean. Can you copy that traffic?
0: Sean, go ahead. Echo India Romeo India.
1: Yeah, that traffic just at 4 is leaving my frequency now.
0: Copy that. We're keeping an eye out for it. Thank you, folks.

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1: Nine, flight level 270, Tower 714.
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1: Okay,
2: Golf Golf 8 Mile for Bravo. 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
0: Ryanair 8 Victor Papa, Shannon, good day, identified. Continue to send to flight level 200.
1: Send flight level 200, Ryanair 8 Victor Papa.

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1: X-ray 283, channel control, good day, confirm your passing level.
0: Same, flight level 106, now, 53.
1: X-ray 283, thank you, identified.

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1: United 271, Shannon Control, good day, identified. Continue climbing to flight level 240 through to Dogo.
0: Up to 240, direct to Dogo, United 271.
2: Ryanair 290 Yankee Echo, good day, identified.

0: 86 to Papa, clear to Barney.
1: Westbound, taxi runway 86 Papa.
0: Ryanair 86 to Papa, contact local post 119 at decimal 9. Good day.
1: Ryanair 86 Papa, right.
0: Ryanair 29 Yankee Echo, continue descent 25 level 170.
1: Continue descent 170.

0: 929 Yankee Echo, contact us in 125.655, okay?
1: 125.655, Yankee Echo, bye-bye. I'm on low 5, November, we can take this 5-level 200,
0: Fraction 5, November, risky channel control identified, continue to send to 5-level 100.
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1: Ryanair 6108, good morning, we're at a contact line, flight level 290 here, from passing level.
0: Okay, flight level 290 and we are passing level 890, Ryanair 6108.
1: Ryanair 6108, thank you, no speed restriction.
0: No speed restriction, 6108. San Luis, number 490, passing 184-200, go alone.
1: Tower 492, this is low radar contact line to flight level 300.
0: Flight level 300, 492.

0: 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We have 8 miles to a prep flight site, so we'll sign off with you now.
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1: B 307, good afternoon, we're at a contact client, flight level 240, no speed restriction.
0: Flight 240, no speed restriction, thank you, Jet B 307.

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0: Down for you, go down to your minor 100 meters, tango descending, flight level 220, altitude 902, inbound course.
1: Minor 100 meters, tango, good afternoon, contact, descend flight level 200.
0: Descend flight level 200, minor 100 meters, tango.

0: Golf Uniform Foxtrot Charlie November, shut up.
1: Golf Uniform Foxtrot Charlie November, request to send a 3,000, confirmation to 3,000 feet, they're going
0: to go. Golf Uniform Foxtrot Charlie November, level changes in task 3 at your own discretion, no known traffic to affect.

0: good afternoon. The instruction 259 come to 123 for 160. Correct anchor.
1: 259 hello, radar contact. 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

0: al Telefon Fasta Charlie November Channel.
1: Golf
0: Uniform Fasta Charlie November, just one item of traffic currently 1.3 miles east of Abishul, moving westbound 1,800 feet on verified mode, Charlie.
1: Golf Uniform Fasta Charlie November,
0: yeah, Golf Charlie November, there's one item of traffic currently 1.2 miles east of Abishul, moving westbound 1,700 feet on verified mode, Charlie.
2: Coming low right there. 15X Papa, side level 210, they're clear.
3: Side 15X Papa, radar contact. Clients of like left 29 is clear to stand by.
2: Papa, level 290, they're clear to stand by. 15X Papa.
3: 15X, you got sent to like level 200.
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1: 135.655. Goodbye.

Fighter, the Papa Contact, Channel Control 134, that's the number 630.

0: Connick, this is Medivac 118.
1: Medivac 118,
0: go ahead. Connick, Medivac 118, six persons on board, an AW189 out of Sligo, en route to Galway. We're just southern zone boundary of Sligo, looking for zone transit north to south. And we'll try maintaining VFR, but might have to climb IFR if the cloud base drops too low.
1: Medivac 118, understood, thank you. Cloud here is few, 600, scattered 800. Transit approved, and QNH 1013, report the boundary inbound.
0: Transit approved 1013, the sounds that we'll try maintaining VFR.

0: 600 feet, scattered at 800, broken at 900 feet. Temperatures 14, dew point 13, QNHs are 1013. Expect an ILS at Zulu, runway 26 from Hexpo.
1: Okay, super, that's all copied, and estimating landing at 1224. We'll talk to you shortly and hand over. Thank you.
0: Roger.

0: Victor, Victor, back, call Victor, back on 909, Delta.
1: And then Victor, Victor, good afternoon, we're at a contact line, Cycler 290, call Peter Schiff.
0: Climb on 290, please see Ryanair, is that a Victor?
2: Okay, 1-8.

0: itself in the form of such are the November to be Echo Town request closed flight time.
1: Call shooting from Foxtrot Charlie November, flight time shows time 1159 and the traffic has turned off the direction.
0: 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Call shooting from Foxtrot Charlie November and I'm going to switch frequency now to F2 long 123.16.
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3: Rider 250, very good afternoon, we're at contact, descend to flight level 80.
2: Descend to flight level 80, Rider 250.

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0: 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Up to Flight Level 320, United 220.

Channing 229, just for planning purposes here for Oceanic. 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

0: Mesa Bay back 118. Nothing heard, blank call board.
1: Connor, the south route, go away off. Come on, route. Sorry, back 1 minute, Southern Air, QNH 1014X, Bastard, no one passes, 6-4, Galway. Climb on 50 chance, descent flight level 140.
2: Descent flight to 140, not climb on 50.
1: Delta 285, sign flight level 300.
3: Flight level 300, Delta 285.
0: Destination medevac 118.
1: Medevac 118, how's the read?
0: Now we're going to go to AW189. It's common then. I'm from Week Galway. Estimate is Galway, but it's.
1: Medevac 118, I'll copy, no one on task, expect to force their colleagues.

0: 915, descend flight level 100. Flight level 100, descend flight 100. Final 63 XLM, good afternoon, we're at a contact here to Hex Wolf, descent flight level 160.
1: Descent flight 160,
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0: 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Medevac 118 on information.
1: That's right, Medevac 118, I'll leave it to the call.
0: Medevac 118, just confirmed you have the Northern QNH 1014 next check out.
1: 1014, that's forward, go away, but it's
0: there. 20, copy, thank you, report, I'll go away myself.
2: Rescue Voxar, proceed on.
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1: Shamrock 901 Whiskey, all copy, thank you, and continue to Hexpo ILS Zulu runway 260, sound flight level 80, report 30 DMA Connacht.
0: Okay, the ILS Zulu for 260, and flight level 80, continue toward Hexpo, we'll report 30 DMA, Shamrock 91 Whiskey.
2: Connacht Tower, good afternoon, it's the Ryanair 63 X-ray Lima, we'll be with you at time 30, I'm requesting the latest airfield weather, please.
1: Ryanair 63 X-ray Lima copied, and the surface, sorry, the weather, Connacht wind is 180 degrees, 11 knots, visibility 10 kilometres, few cloud 600, scattered 800, broken at 900 feet, temperatures 14, 2.12, QNH is 1013, expect an ILS Zulu runway 26 from Hexpo.
2: Okay, that's all, copy, QNH 1013, and expect an ILS Zulu 26 by Hexpo. Ryanair 63 X-ray Lima, speak to you later.
3: In that, I would say via Inco to get the visual for the vessel.
4: Okay, for Yankee, roger. Just in the direction of you, by Lapo and by Portland.

0: Charlie Kilo,
1: we are North Mullingar, 2,000 feet. We are routing to Longford, Athlone, Rough Common, Carrick and Shannon, back to Longford, and then back to Mullingar. It's made known.
0: Check for India, Bravo Charlie Kilo, that is all copied. The northern tonnage is 1014 hectopascals. Be advised that military active, military areas are active R16, MY4, and MY5 up to effectively 180.
1: Copy military, just active C, and QNH 1014. Accent about authority to them.
0: Medivac 118, flight time temporary close time 1217. Talk to you later.
1: Talk to you later.

0: Hello, 34 Yankee 10. For planning ahead, what point would you be looking to switch to V4?
1: Well, we can definitely be V4 Eagle if we could track the Eagle, and we could be already in a couple of minutes down to the IFR.
0: Yes, sir. Just to assume the activity continues towards the lap, or we'll be unable to anchor at the moment.
1: Yeah, that's probably if we continue to all our boats.
0: Yeah, a beam emperor would be okay to commit the sentence?
1: Yeah, for sure. Yeah, that's good for
0: you. Okay, Roger. I saw you back there just prior to beam anchor.
1: Copy. That's good for you.
2: Minor 5-0 Victor. Current weather wind is 180 degrees, 12 knots. Visibility 10 kilometers. Few cloud 600 feet. Scattered 800. Broken at 900 feet. The temperature is 15. 2.13 and QNH is at 1013. Expect an RLS Zulu from runway 26 from Hexpo.
3: Okay, thank you. That's all copied. Can we pass you the numbers and specials we've got applied to the business?
2: Yeah, go ahead.
0: Service terminated.
1: 130705, right now.
2: Understood, thank you, we'll pass it on.
0: Thank you.
4: Connor Tower, good afternoon again, it's the Ryanair 63 X-ray Lima, descending flight level 100 inbound Expo. We're currently on the Connaught 08740 mile radio.
2: Ryanair 63 X-ray Lima, good day, number 2, ILS Zulu, runway 26, standby for descent.
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0: Roger, thank you. And on landing, expect to turn on the runway. There's no requirement to roll to the end.
1: Roger, that's copied. Shamrock 901 Whiskey.
0: Ryanair 63XR Lima, descend altitude 5,000 feet, QNH 1013, report localized established 26.
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1: Okay, well, we'll start with Eastern 220, not Santa 66, anyway.
0: Thank you.
2: I don't believe that's on our flight plan. Can you give us the Connecticut for the first waypoint?

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1: Shamrock Niner 1 Whiskey, wind 180 degrees, 11 knots, runway 26, clear to land.
0: Roger, runway 26, clear to land, Shamrock Niner 1 Whiskey.

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1: Good morning, runner 6-3 X-ray Lima, and we're ready to localize the establishment.
2: Runner 6-3 X-ray Lima, descend 3,000 feet, cleared ILS Zulu 26, report 5 miles.
1: Descend LC 3,000 feet, cleared ILS Zulu 26, we'll go runner 6-3 X-ray Lima.
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3: And United 981's switching to 34260, good day.
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1: Hello, Coast Guard Island 120 Fox up with you. We are 5,000 feet. Climate level 180, climate level 180, and the tunnel line 266 Harris.
0: Coast Guard Island 120 Fox, good afternoon, Francois.
1: Troy is 3606 Coast Guard Island 120 Fox up. The neighbor request left on course to the operating area.
0: Coast Guard Island 120 Fox to us, radar contact and clear left turn to the operating area.
1: Left hand dive the operating area, Coast Guard Island 120 Fox up.
0: That's down about 49 north, left 45 west.
1: That is correct. 4930 north and 1175 west.
0: Coast Guard 120 Fox. Roger, is it a high level operation or a low level?
1: We will be transiting through the south for Coast Guard Island 120 Fox. So our end point is approximately 20 nautical miles to the north of Gunnison.
0: Thank you. And will you be looking to descend low level?
1: Hey, from Coast Guard Island 120 Fox. We will start to descend approximately 70 nautical miles north of Gunnison.
0: Coast Guard 120 Fox. Roger, climbing jet light 104 for descent.
1: Thank you, director of the operating area, and call ready for descent. Coast Guard Island 120 Fox.

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1: Runway 6-3-X-Lima, wind 190 degrees, 11 knots, runway 26, clear to land.
0: Clear to land, 26, 6-3-X-Lima.

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1: Clear to Hexville, on the
0: line. Identify you, the Victor, descent flight level 140.
1: Descent flight 140 on the line.
2: Wind check 180 degrees at 9 or 0.

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1: At the end, backtrack Alpha 1 Lima, Ryanair 63 X-ray Lima.

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1: Two zero, Quebec, Quebec, Quebec, Quebec, Quebec, Quebec, Quebec, Quebec, Quebec, Quebec, Quebec, Quebec, Quebec, Quebec, Quebec, Quebec, Quebec, Quebec, Quebec, Quebec, Quebec, Quebec, Quebec, Quebec, Quebec, Quebec, Quebec, Quebec, Quebec, Quebec, Quebec, Quebec, Quebec, Quebec, Quebec, Quebec, Quebec, Quebec, Quebec, Quebec, Quebec, Quebec, Quebec, Quebec, Quebec, Quebec, Quebec, Quebec, Quebec, Quebec, Quebec, Quebec, Quebec, Quebec, Quebec, Quebec, Quebec, Quebec, Quebec, Quebec, Quebec, Quebec, Quebec, Quebec, Quebec, Quebec, Quebec, Quebec, Quebec, Quebec, Quebec, Quebec, Quebec, Quebec, Queb

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1: 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Go ahead.
0: 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We'd like to open a flight down, please.
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2: Satoshi 5000, continuous 1013, continue Hexo, and then to the ILS, Zulu approach runway 26, we'll call you localized, established runway 506.
3: So, we're
0: moving to that position. 60 nautical miles north of Bunzel, and you're clear of the Sorda, or sorry, you're in within the Sorda area at all times, will you?
3: We can descend early to that Coast Guard Island 120, Bunzel, and then by train.
0: No, some folks are, will be cleared into the Sorda airspace, but you're not going any further south, so is that correct?
3: That is correct. We will be descending out of the Sota, and then we will be requesting a climb later once we're targeted. Confirmation is complete for Coast Guard Island 120, Bunzel. So, I'll give you an estimated entry position for the Sota, and I'll show you.

0: sir. I want to hear Fox to confirm they're not going in for subs in Omoco or Gonzo.
1: That is correct. We will remain at least 60 northbound north of Gonzo at all times.
0: Can I identify left 180 and actually call for confirm?
1: Thank you very much for remaining this week. We will call you approaching the FIM and break up Sun Island 120.
2: At 170, 10 knots, 15 degrees, 1013, thank you. 26 Ryanair, 19, Sierra Yankee, thanks.
3: Medivac 118, that has copied priority transition through zones.
4: Quest transition zone and not priority.
3: Roger, that's copied. And just for information, left the Aran Islands, there are I'd say about 10 minutes to go. Island or aircraft off this one. You didn't have
4: time.
0: 20 Liam Quebec here to Barnes, after the Cork approach, 119 or decimal liner.
4: 119 liner to Barco, Liana, Liam Quebec, bye bye.
0: You can 133, John, you with me?
5: Yes, sir, American 133. Sorry about that. We're now passing 21.5 for 24. Flight level 280, Nybok, American 133.

0: and Tarmac 9 Alpha Lima. Have you clearance when ready?
1: Yes, please, go ahead.
0: Tarmac 9 Alpha Lima, clear to Heathrow via the Alcott from Bravo, flight level 90, squawk 1254.
1: Roger, Shamrock 9 Alpha Lima, clear to Heathrow by the Algox 4 Bravo, Stockline flight level 90 on the squawk 1254.
0: Our feedback is correct, CTOT 1305.
1: Roger, that's copy, Shamrock 9 Alpha Lima.
2: That's a very good answer.
3: 2104 Kilo, hello, radar contact. Same sensor flight level 170.
2: Sensor 170, Shamrock 40 Kilo.
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1: 133,
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1: 130,

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1: Victor. 2050
2: Victor, thank you. Descend 3,000 feet cleared, ILS Zulu 26, report 5 miles.
1: Descend 3,000 feet cleared, the ILS Zulu approach runway 26, call you 5 miles, 2050 Victor.

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1: 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Echo Uniform Whiskey.
0: Yes. Lumineer 996, good afternoon. Flight flight level 130 from Squawk.
2: Climb level 130 Squawk 6014 Lumineer 996.
0: Lumineer 996, radar contact.

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1: 35,
0: thank you.
2: Shamrock 13, Juliet, flight level 160, Inca.
0: Flight level 240, Shamrock 13, Juliet.

0: 25 miles, runway 5 Zulu Victor.
1: Runway 5 Zulu Victor, wind is 190 degrees, 14 knots, runway 26, clear to land.
0: Good land, runway 26, runway 5 Zulu Victor.
2: Climb flight level 300, Shamrock 13 Juliet.
0: Sir, it's 11, Shamrock 13 Juliet.

0: One Oscar Charlie clear to Nevis.
1: What's the runway condition code right now, 5 Zulu Victor?
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5: Medivac 118, take good day again. Continue to enter the zone via 4 QNH is at 1013. Report the boundary inbound.
4: 1013, currently east of being Claire Morris, Wilco, Amber 1000 feet, 1013,
5: 118. Roger. Runner 5 is Zulu Victor from the end, backtrack the Kid Alpha, stand 3.
6: 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Runner 5, Zulu Victor.

0: Corona Tower, that's Medivac 118 Tower, Zero Battery.
1: Medivac 118 Tower, Roger, report beam the field, no traffic to effect.
0: Cuckoo 118.

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2: Connaught Tower, hello, Echo India, Charlie Uniform Whiskey, we're at 5,000 feet, and we have 10 miles to run to Elgin.
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1: Connaught Tower, that's Medivac 118, beam 2.
3: Medivac 118, thank you, report the boundary northbound.
1: Okay, 118.

0: Contact, hello again, Ryanair 190 Sierra Yankee, requesting route clearance to Nottingham East Midlands.
1: Ryanair 190 Sierra Yankee, clear to East Midlands via the Algox 1 Bravo, flight level 90, squawk is 5434.
0: That's clear to Nottingham East Midlands on the Algox 1 Bravo, initial flight level 90, squawk 5434, Ryanair 190 Sierra Yankee.
1: Feedback is correct.
2: 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I'm ready to copy the weather.
1: Echo Unit Charlie Uniform Whiskey, roger, wind 200 degrees 11 knots, visibility 10 kilometres, few cloud 1,000 feet, scattered at 1,200, broken at 1,500 feet. Temperatures plus 15, dew point 14, QNH 1013.
2: All copy, QNH 1013, Echo Uniform Whiskey.
1: Uniform Whiskey clear to RMP approach, runway 08, report established final.
2: Clear to RMP approach, confirm runway 26.
1: Affirm, runway 26.
2: Clear to RMP approach 26 and report on final, Echo Uniform Whiskey.

0: 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It's 56 Kilo Lima with Shannon, flight level 230.
1: Shannon 56 Kilo Lima, Shannon, good day, radar contact.
0: Good afternoon, Shannon, checking in.
1: Executive 9 information, go ahead.
0: Just approach the cliff now, losing Ballyborn and then remote of Executive 9.
1: Roger, leaving the cliff now for Ballyborn.
0: In about 30 seconds, leave the cliff for Ballyborn.
1: Roger, that's copied. QNH1014 hexapascal, have you fired the plan? Okay, squawk 2646.
0: 2646.

0: Yorkshire 56 Kilo Lima, continue present heading to center flight level 210.
1: Okay, present heading to center flight level 210, Yorkshire 56 Kilo Lima.
0: Press 45, continue present heading and descend to correction flight level 300.
2: Present heading, climb flight level 300 at Delta 45.
3: Second,
2: heading for Delta 45.
3: Delta 45, turn right heading 275 to the east.
2: Right heading 275, Delta 45.

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1: Affirm. You can descend with the procedure, report established inbound, thank you.
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1: Redirect takeoff, coming closer to Kilo Lima.
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1: Spanish 127, that's 1275, coming 56 Kilo Lima, bye-bye.

0: Delta 45, I'm pointing you're heading to Shannon, 134.260, bye-bye.
1: 13460, Delta 45. 260, Delta 45.

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1: showing a short identified, continue time unrestricted to 972, please.
0: 5-5-2-2-0-9-7-1-3-2.

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2: Shamrock 9 on Mike, thank you, shining control to identify, 275-170.
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3: The Uniform Whiskey, after the go around, you can expect a left turn to exit the zone via Ballyhorn. That's not above 2,000 feet.
4: After the go around, left turn, Ballyhorn, that's not above 2,000 feet. There go, Uniform Whiskey.
5: Get out for the Corrup 2 Delta Ride, runway 24, right, 56 November 2.
2: I know, 56 November 2, let's attempt to attack level 140.
5: Please send the flight level 140, right, 56 November 2.
2: Ryanair's of 132, contact Shannon, 134.6, please get off the way.
5: 134.63,
6: Ryanair. On stand 2, requesting start.
3: Shamrock 9 Alpha Lima, start approved with the Bachelor. And confirm you have the clearance, flight level 90, Elgux 1254.
6: Just that we're approved as Marshaller and the affirmative, Elgo 1 Bravo, flight level 90, on squawk 1254 for Shamrock 9 Alpha Lima.
3: Affirm, thank you.

0: 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What's your max altitude en route back to Connemara?
1: Right now, 5600 Juliet, descent to flight level 100.
2: Descent flight level 100, right now, 5600 Juliet.
3: CFR, we won't go above 3,000, otherwise we'll be climbing back up to 4 again.
0: Okay, understood. We'll advise Shannon 3,000 for the moment, and we'll speak to you at the zone boundary southbound.
3: Will do.

0: 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Above
1: Cecil Alpha Bravo 200 Sierra. Ryanair 68 Alpha Bravo Shannon Control identified. Continue to center flight level 140.
0: Continue to center flight level 140. Ryanair 68 Alpha Bravo.

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1: Tarmac 9 Alpha Lima, taxi via Alpha, backtrack line up runway 26, report ready.
0: Taxi, via Alpha, backtrack line up runway 26, and we'll report ready, Tarmac 9 Alpha Lima.
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3: Continue to send 25780 and Shannon 121.4, right now 56 November Juliet, bye.
4: Hey, Jack, and then I'm proposing to have a zone there on the course.
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Level 290, Topjet 98X.

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1: 9 Alpha Lima, fully ready.
0: Tramite 9 Alpha Lima, wind is 180 degrees, 14 knots. Runway 26, clear for takeoff.
1: Roger, runway 26, clear takeoff, Shamrock 9 Alpha Lima.
2: One, three, four, 260, stop check, 9, 8, 6, 3. Goodbye, thank you.

0: 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Brennan 970 from LP 9250, passing 307 at the moment.
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0: And Echo Uniform Whiskey is clear of the zone now at 2,000 feet, south of Ballyhorn.
1: Uniform Whiskey, roger, thank you, and altitude restriction is lifted. 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
2: Echo Uniform India, that's copy. Shannon, this is 1014 hectopascal, and when is your detail complete?
3: Echo 1014, estimated arrival in around 25 minutes. 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
4: Shannon Control 3 Alpha Yankee, we're descending slightly with 220, we're just below.
5: Brian Alpha Yankee, Shannon Control, identify, descend to attack level 140.
4: Descend to level 140, Brian Alpha Yankee.
5: Ryanair 5 Papa X-ray, report your feet to Dublin 135 decimal 655, okay?
4: 35655,
5: thank you. And Shannon 186 level Bravo, passing Tango 1000 over 140, okay, see you later, do you think? Ryanair 68 Alpha Bravo, descend to your
4: flight level 60, Shannon, transition level. Tango 60, Ryanair 60 level Bravo.
6: Shannon, good afternoon again, Shamrock 9 Alpha Limo, you passing through 4800 for flight level 90. The Elgox from Bravo from the Connacht.
1: Level 90, Cork 1442.
7: Elgox from Bravo, flight level 90, Cork 1442. Weather's copied, and QNH 1013, run at 81, Echo November.
1: Are we back at stretch?
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3: Okay, control, Valley 11, 2900, coming 5000 on that altitude. Valley, the question.
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3: Valor 11, 130, clear to engine.
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2: Ryanair 11 under heading transfer back to 270.
3: Ryanair 11 under heading 270. Calibration, very good afternoon, X-ray 283, 1,500 feet, approximately 15 miles west. Carry route for me.
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3: Calibration was X-ray 283, 15 miles west of Kerry Airfield, holding 1,500 feet, routing single, squawk 2652.
4: X-ray 283, Roger, has copied, report single.
3: We'll go X-ray 283.
2: Ryanair 3 Alpha Yankee, descend to flight level 80.
3: Send side level 8, 3 Alpha Yankee.
2: Shamagana Alpha Lima, contact Shaman, 134.260, bye bye.
5: 34260, Shamagana Alpha Lima, thank you, bye bye.
6: Oscaria 316, 105, climbing 160. That's clear to revenue, climb under structure 2809, terrific.

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1: Ryanair 19 Sierra Yankee, backtrack line up runway 26.
0: Backtrack 26 on line up, Ryanair 19 Sierra Yankee.
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4: X-ray 283, Shannon Kuhn, H1014, hex pass count.

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2: Shannon afternoon, Gemstone 42, Delta Flight 140, direct Charlie Foxtrot, November.
0: Charlie 42, Delta Shannon Control, identify, flip Shannon Control Airspace, at flight level 140.
2: Clear, join Shannon Control Airspace, flight level 140, Gemstone 42, Delta. Shannon Gemstone 42, Delta, request.

0: there any chance we could route to Delta Lima 106 Yankee RMP 220, building off?
1: Sierra Yankee on the turn, clear takeoff 26, wind 210 degrees 11 on.
2: Clear takeoff 26 on the turn around, Airborne 9, Sierra Yankee.
3: Ryanair 770 Alpha, descent to flight level 100.
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0: Okay, say the call sign again, please. Quincy Bravo Charlie Kilo, Roger, double information, moment 8, decimal 5, good evening.
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2: Okay.
3: Shannon, Jeff, over 40, Delta, Saturday, descend. Descend flight level 80, Jeff, over 40, Delta.
2: That is 316, contact Shannon, 134, decimal Q, 60, bye-bye.
4: 134, decimal 260, United 316, good day.

0: Oscar, read Oscar, Yankee Tango, Shannon, QNH 101, 3 hectopascals, and call back in 20 minutes.
1: Number 1, Lima Hotel, sending control identified. Time unrestricted to factor 240, clear 2 minutes.
2: Number 6, 9, 7, 2, 4, 0, and
1: 2 minutes. Number 1, 2, Delta Radar Service terminated. Contact Donegal Tower 129.805. Bye-bye.
3: Donegal Tower 129.805, just on 42 Delta Avenue.
0: Sorry, good day, Shamrock 10, Mike, passing flight level 120, flight level 160, incorrect. Clear to Resno, I am cleared to climb unrestricted, flight level 240, Shamrock 10, Mike.
4: Shannon, good afternoon, Ryanair 190, Sierra Yankee, Elgox 1, Bravo, passing 472, flight level 90. Shannon, good afternoon, Ryanair 190, Sierra Yankee, Elgox 1, Bravo, passing 51 to flight level 90. Booking 5434, Ryanair 190, Sierra Yankee. They're both from climbing 3130, unrestricted, Ryanair 190, Sierra Yankee.

0: Shamrock 10 Mike, continue to climb to flight level 320.
1: Continue to climb flight level 320, Shamrock 10 Mike.
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2: X-ray 283, you reporting Dingle confirm?
3: Oh, yeah, happy now. Strength 3, the apron. We're just south of Century at this time. Unable to see north of flight plan, so we'll make the route back east into the carry zone and try and go back in.
2: Okay, just confirm you're returning to Kerry Airport, confirm?
3: Negative, not to land, just the route via the zone back in hand and then be routing up towards Shannon, X-ray 283.
2: Okay, gotcha, that's copied.
0: 712, contact Shannon, approach 121, that's 14, bye-bye.
4: 1214, bye-bye.
0: Line 190, Yankee, transfer, level 170.
5: That's 170, runner 190, Yankee.

0: Charlie 4684, we're out at 11390130, direct bumper.
1: Ryan out of 4684, Shannon Control, identify continue climb unrestricted to flight level 170.
0: Continue climb unrestricted to flight level 170, Ryan Air 4684.
1: Ryan Air 190, Yankee, transfer flight level 190.
2: Hello, 190, Ryan Air 190, Yankee.

0: Denmark 581, descend to flight level 170.
1: Flight
0: level 1704, climb up flight level 1. Final 4684, continue climb to flight level 310.
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0: Line now 190 Yankee, continue climb to flight level 210.
3: Continue climb flight level 210, runner 190 Yankee.

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1: Horizon 723, climb, continue climb to level 240, clear to Dogo.
3: 240, clear to Dogo, American 723.

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0: Sky Destination, hello again, X-ray 283, 1,500 feet north of Shirley, routing for Bally Bunyan.
1: X-ray 283, channel permission, Roger, QNH1014, after Pascal, is your intentions after Bally Bunyan?
0: 1,414, after to Galway, after Bally Bunyan.
1: Roger, and they remain clear for full airspace, doing back to access before Galway.
0: Coastal 120, Foxtrot, Rudy, Sky, Coastal 120, Foxtrot, Rudy, Sky, Coastal 120, Foxtrot, Rudy, Sky, Coastal 120, Foxtrot, Rudy, Sky, Coastal 120, Foxtrot, Rudy, Sky, Coastal 120, Foxtrot, Rudy, Sky, Coastal 120, Foxtrot, Rudy, Sky, Coastal 120, Foxtrot, Rudy, Sky, Coastal 120, Foxtrot, Rudy, Sky, Coastal 120, Foxtrot, Rudy, Sky, Coastal 120, Foxtrot, Rudy, Sky, Coastal 120, Foxtrot, Rudy, Sky, 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

Juliet Oscar Yankee Tango, that is the copy of report intention. Golf Yankee Tango, next report at the Bowery. Golf Yankee Tango, confirm. Golf Yankee Tango, next report at the FIR Boundary.

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2: Hello, good afternoon. From 38 Charlie Delta, descending 240, level echo.
0: From 38 Charlie Delta, Shannon Control identified, descending flight level 140.
2: Descend level 140, from 38 Charlie Delta.
3: Sounding good, I think Shannon 1 Echo November, climbing flight level 160, don't think so. I'll see flight level 110 now, Shannon 1 Echo November. Climbing flight level 280 unrestricted and direct revenue, Shannon 1 Echo November.

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2: Turn left heading 275 degrees and climb flight level 320, Shamrock 1 Echo November.

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2: Organizer 75 today, Rhino 81 Echo November. Sun Runner 81 Echo November, passing 3100 for flight level 90, Elgut 1 Bravo, squawking 1442.
1: Runner 81 Echo November, Shannon Control, identified, climb unrestricted to flight level 150, to Baltimore.
2: Flight level 150 to Baltimore, Runner 81 Echo November.

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2: Sector, good afternoon, Shamrock 12 Whiskey, Wichita flight level 115, Summit flight level 160. Continue present heading and climb on a strictest flight level 300, Shamrock 12 Whiskey.

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Can you confirm or last assigned flight level? Simon Sector, flight level 300, Shamrock 150. Thank you.

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1: 1199, goodbye, Ryanair 4825.
0: Ryanair 161, Bravo, contact Shannon 134, decimal 6, please, it'll open.
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1: We're heading to Shannon 134.260, Shamrock 12 Whiskey, today.
2: 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Goodbye, Ryanair 81 Echo November.

0: Shamrock 8 Tango Golf, Sunset Cork Approach 119 at 119 on Sunday.
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0: Charlie Tower, good afternoon, X-ray 283. We're currently 19 miles to the south of the airfield at 2,000 feet. Routing for Paddy Hall, crestzone entry.
1: X-ray 283, you're clear to enter the Connacht control zone, VFR. We're using runway 08, QNH 1013. Report the boundary inbound.
0: Zone entry approved, 1013, next port zone boundary inbound, copied runway 08. And for your information, we're requesting a touch and go, X-ray 283.
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0: I can go off County Kilo Shannon permission. Okay, 1-1-8 Shannon. 1-8 B5 said there was info only traffic in the Ballyfiery area about 20 minutes ago. I think we got 20 kilo. No comms at the moment, not sure of his altitude.
1: 1-8
0: that's to report leaving the area. 1-0-1-4 has passed out.
1: 1-0-1-4, Coast Guard 115, record you heading down in today.
0: Camera. 9-1-1-5, there is one item of traffic not possible to us, about 5 miles north of the RNN. Most Charlie, 3,500 feet unverified.
1: So, copy, thanks. We'll get the item, please. Call in a minute, and we can do one camera in anyway. Thanks.

0: X-ray 283, Bajor Zone boundary inbound to the south.
1: X-ray 283, roger, join left base 26, report established final.
0: Just currently using 0826.
1: 26.
0: Can you confirm the wind, X-ray 283?
1: 190014.
0: Roger, next port left base 1 by 26, X-ray 283.

0: Station, control at the 419 left, climbing level 160. We are passing level 106. Terrace in the depth and climb flight level 300 at the 418.
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2: goodbye. 121.4, fire, Delta Lima.

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0: No need, just one item of traffic there, just southwest of, I don't know, this time 2,000 feet, 7,000 spots. Looks like Echo's in the exhaust, Yankee Delta.
1: Copies, one should be 2 hours, 6 o'clock, Echo 112.
2: 743 X-ray, passing 11-2 for 160.
3: The wind is 190 degrees, 12 knots, for clear touch and go 26.
4: Clear to go runway 26, X-ray, 283.
3: Different.

0: So, T-Tex 49er Delta climbing up flight level 150, and we're direct takeoff.
1: Tex 49er Delta, confirm passing level.
0: Fuzzy, passing 118 now, Tex 49 Delta. Typical airspace, in the climb flight level 260, Tex 49 Delta.

0: Coastal Island 120, first sector, quite ready for descent.
1: That's Coastal Island 120, Foster, please. Just south of Coastal Southern Center, ready for descent. Coastal Island 120, Foster.
0: Coastal Island 120, first sector, center, sector 780.
1: Descent flatline, zero, Coastal Island 120, Foster.
2: And Coastal Island 115, this is now Scholar Bay. We're good to stay with the Coastal Island Marine Comp, so we can be calling about 1 hour return, okay?
3: Coastal Island 115, the side's happy, thank you, Foster.
4: X-ray 283, when ready, right turn out to Sligo. Approved, report the zone boundary outbound.
5: Requesting through via Westport of Fossil X-ray 283.
4: Roger, that is approved via Westport, and you can report the boundary outbound.
5: All right, report Westport on Boco, X-ray 283.

0: Miller, my crew is up at Juliet 13, flight over 5-2, flight over minor 0 on the Sovic Fox, Red Fox.
1: Flight through the Papa Golf, Juliet, channel control, identified, time unrestricted to flight level 240, clear to land, no.
0: Unrestricted, flight level 240, clear to land, my crew is up at Juliet.

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0: Alpha, 3 Max altitude, Andrew.
1: Southbound
0: 3000, rescue traffic is in the cross line here at the moment, it seems to be climbing 3000.
1: X-ray 33.

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0: Shamrock 58, Papa, contact Dublin 135, that's 1655, bye bye.
2: 1353,
0: Delta, contact Scottish 127, that's 1275, bye bye.
3: Scottish 127275, Janstone 43000, dear.

0: transiting the panic zone.
1: Negative.
0: And 2203, that's all copies, and you can remain clear of panic control airspace, and next report is a beam through the factory.
2: We'll remain clear of
0: panic
2: control airspace.
3: Standard Mike is really top of golf field. Can we pass a revised estimate for late snow of 1446, please?
4: Time 1446 is covered, thank you. Mike to the top of golf field, contact Shannon 1356-2300, bye-bye.
2: 25-1230, Mike to the top of golf field.

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0: 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Passing flight level 105 now. I'm in Circle, side of 280, and clear direction to Silco, Tarmac 977. Silco, Tarmac 977.
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1: 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Charlie 285, right over, contact the bell on 122, 10, 0, 0, 0.
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1: 3 5 5 2 7 0, 5 5 3 0, 3 0, 3 0, 3 0, 3 0, 3 0, 3 0, 3 0, 3 0, 3 0, 3 0, 3 0, 3 0, 3 0, 3 0, 3 0, 3 0, 3 0, 3 0, 3 0, 3 0, 3 0, 3 0, 3 0, 3 0, 3 0, 3 0, 3 0, 3 0, 3 0, 3 0, 3 0, 3 0, 3 0, 3 0, 3 0, 3 0, 3 0, 3 0, 3 0, 3 0, 3 0, 3 0, 3 0, 3 0, 3 0, 3 0, 3 0, 3 0, 3 0, 3 0, 3 0, 3 0, 3 0, 3 0, 3 0, 3 0, 3 0, 3 0, 3 0, 3 0, 3 0, 3 0, 3 0, 3 0, 3 0, 3 0,

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0: 630, 9, 9, 9, 9, 9, 9, 9, 9, 9, 9, 9, 9, 9, 9, 9, 9, 9, 9, 9, 9, 9, 9, 9, 9, 9, 9, 9, 9, 9, 9, 9, 9, 9, 9, 9, 9, 9, 9, 9, 9, 9, 9, 9, 9, 9, 9, 9, 9, 9, 9, 9, 9, 9, 9, 9, 9, 9, 9, 9, 9, 9, 9, 9, 9, 9, 9, 9, 9, 9, 9, 9, 9, 9, 9, 9, 9, 9, 9, 9, 9, 9, 9, 9, 9, 9, 9, 9, 9, 9, 9, 9, 9, 9, 9, 9, 9, 9, 9, 9, 9, 9, 9, 9, 9, 9, 9, 9, 9, 9, 9, 9, 9, 9, 9, 9, 9, 9, 9, 9, 9, 9, 9, 9, 9, 9, 9

0: Lieutenant, good morning. It's the line of 7 Golf Q. This plan is flight level 190, current traffic 186. Please stand by.
1: Line 7 Golf Q, Lieutenant Control identifies the ticket time to flight level 270.
0: Flight level 270, line 7 Golf Q.

Thank you.

0: 71, is the confirmed passing level?
1: Porto.
0: 71, please, Shannon, control identify time, unrestricted to type 230, clear 2, let go.
1: Climbing 5 level 230, direct left, over 100.

0: 7177 Charlie, we're at flight level 200 to Aloha.
1: Shamrock 77 Charlie, Santa Control, identify, continue climb to Pack W 2800, clear to Mapax.
0: Flight level 200, direct to Mapax, Shamrock 777.

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1: Control, Echo Juliet Officer Lima.
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0: Echo Juliet Officer Lima, plan to pass at 060.
1: Final flight level.
2: Good afternoon, this is helicopter Echo India Hotel, Kilos Mina, which is 4236-16. We have 1016, this is Fernando, car en route to Philly, Kelly.
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2: 415,
4: Shannon Delta 155, leveling level 160.
0: Delta 155, Shannon Control, identified, time unrestricted, is active at 300.
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0: Shannon, good afternoon. 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
0: 1014, request over my flight plan, a vehicle from Valley Forever to Banner, approaching Valley Bunyan and a request to turn the trigger zone from Kilrush, just south of Ennis, and exiting at Seagull.
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1: And 885 Romeo, Shannon Control, identified in a right turn to Ledgehill.
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2: Down under,
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3: Kilo,
2: approximately 15
3: miles from Kerry. Hotel Kilo, Kilo, Kilo, Kilo, Kilo, Kilo, Kilo, Kilo, Kilo,
0: Kilo, Kilo, Kilo, Kilo, Kilo, Kilo, Kilo, Kilo, Kilo, Kilo, Kilo, Kilo, Kilo, Kilo, Kilo, Kilo, Kilo,
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And good afternoon, Channel 56 Papa Sierra, passing flight level 139, climbing flight level 150, direct takeoff. Again, Shannon's airspace, climbing flight level 320, taxi 56 Papa Sierra.

0: Good afternoon, Ryanair 6, Victor Papa, Bravo 1, and we don't report.
1: Ryanair 6, Victor Papa, Shannon, control identified. Continue flying unrestricted to flight level Q90 to Bamba.
0: Bamba, Bravo 2, and we don't restrict to Bamba, Ryanair 6, Papa.
1: Ryanair 8850, you'll continue flying to flight level Q90.
0: Flight level 290, Ryanair 8850, yeah.

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3: 23,200, overcast 3,700 feet, temperature 16, dew point plus 13, QNH 1013, expect an ILS Sulu runway 26 from Hexpo, and the runway's dry.
0: Okay, copy that, expecting runway 28 from Hexpo, QNH 1013, thank you.
3: Roger, and that's runway 26.
0: 26, thank you.

0: 27, sending a short identified time, unrestricted to flight number Q90 cleared to Tulsa.
1: Unrestricted flight 290,
2: that's Tulsa, right. Hello, Shamrock 953, passing 120 for 160, direct service. Six is cleared flight level 280 and route to Ireland, Shamrock 953.

Number 6, 5, 2, 3, 7, 9, 0, 0, 0, 0, 0, 0, 0, 0, 0, 0, 0, 0, 0, 0, 0, 0, 0, 0, 0, 0, 0, 0, 0, 0, 0, 0, 0, 0, 0, 0, 0, 0, 0, 0, 0, 0, 0, 0, 0, 0, 0, 0, 0, 0, 0, 0, 0, 0, 0, 0, 0, 0, 0, 0, 0, 0, 0, 0, 0, 0, 0, 0, 0, 0, 0, 0, 0, 0, 0, 0, 0, 0, 0, 0, 0, 0, 0, 0, 0, 0, 0, 0, 0, 0, 0, 0, 0, 0, 0, 0, 0, 0, 0, 0, 0, 0, 0, 0, 0, 0, 0, 0, 0, 0, 0, 0, 0, 0, 0, 0, 0, 0, 0, 0, 0, 0, 0, 0, 0,

0: 6432, contact Shannon, 134, decimal Q, 60, go ahead.
1: 134, 260, right there, 6462, bye.

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1: 230, right? 5230,

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1: Flight level 1 uniform, Papa Shannon control identified, descend to flight level 140.
0: Descend to flight level 140, runway 1 uniform, Papa Shannon.

0: 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Continue climb to flight level 280.
1: 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Just using the R9 area now. We'd like to add up 3,000 feet for training high left recovery runway 4 back at Shannon.
0: Coast Guard Island 115, Shannon information, roger. Just stand by for clearance and control distance.
1: Standby, thanks.

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1: Airspace, climb out to 3,000 feet, 1214. Thanks, Captain.

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1: 130, 705, Rhino, 1 Uniform, Papa, bye.
0: Terminal 78, Lima, Sonic 3, Papa.
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0: Connick, good afternoon again. Rhino 1 Uniform Papa passing 13,007, setting flight level 100 to Expo.
1: Rhino 1 Uniform Papa, good day. Continue to Expo. Expect ILS Zulu runway 26. Descend now altitude 5,000 feet. QNH is 1013. Report localizer established 26.
0: Okay, copy that. Continuing Expo, descending 5,000 feet, QNH 1013, and report back localizer established. Rhino 1 Uniform Papa.

0: I'm going to see you myself. I'll go with you November. We're flight level 160 for engine. Now, correction, no, we're 160 for water. And I'm just requesting if it's possible to cancel for the fuel.
1: Mike Delta Alpha Whiskey November, Shannon Control, identified, and yeah, we'll put that request to Waterford, standby.
2: You don't look right.

0: will definitely want to talk to you. Good afternoon.
1: Passing flight level 130, climbing flight level 160, approach to Xerox. Director Revenue, climb flight level 280, Shamrock 6, Papa Echo, thank you.
2: Mike Delta, Alpha Whiskey, November, Shannon, clear to Gamdo.
3: To Gamdo now, of course, November.
2: Okay. Delta, Miranda, 562, Yankee, passing 10,000, Shannon, landing, level 9, thank you as well, sir. Miranda, 562, Yankee, Shannon, identified, climb to flight level 230, clear to Lesko.
1: Roger, temporary flight enclosure 1511. Thank you, Cross Diamond, arrest 1511. Channel from Shamrock, 6 Papa Echo. Yeah, we've had a clearance at Summit at 1550. Could you let Shamrock know that we're estimating at 1554, please? Thanks very much for that, thank you.
0: Control, good afternoon, catch me 18 Fox Juliet, passing flight level 125 to 180, connaught. Squawk 2252, catch me 18 Fox Juliet. Time to flight level 230, flight level 450, side, but 41 or 43.

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2: 6 Papa, so Shannon, turn it right by 10 degrees.
3: Right by 10 degrees, the heading is 2905, Shamrock 6 Papa Echo. That's right, 3 degrees. Catch me 1-8, how's it?

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2: Ryanair 1 uniform Papa approaching 5 miles.
3: Ryanair 1 uniform Papa clear to land 26 wind 190 degrees at 10 knots.
2: Clear to land runway 26 Ryanair 1 uniform Papa.

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1: Level 240.
0: Shamrock Taxi Kilo, resume on navigation to Mach 5. Thank you.
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0: Ryanair 14, Quebec Alpha, Shannon, identify 310 to flight level 100. Here for the 241 Romeo arrival.
1: 310 flight level 100, 241 Romeo arrival, Ryanair 14, Quebec Alpha.
0: Air France 57 Delta Bravo, contact London, 132.95.
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3: Good afternoon, Shannon, 250 is about to go.
0: Shamrock 38 Whiskey, Shannon, identified and descend to flight level 100. Shamrock 76 Kilo, Shannon, climb to flight level 280.
1: Level 280, Shamrock 76 Kilo. Do you
0: have
1: a
0: 36
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0: Charles Papa India, Papa Romeo, be advised military activity, the MOA-5 is active to flight level 180 today, as are the MOA-4 and
1: Orthopedic. Roger, military information,
0: Rhino 14 Quebec Alpha, contact call to approach 119 or decimal 9.
1: 1199 or 14 Quebec Alpha, thank you, bye bye.

0: Rescue 118 channel information.
1: Rescue 118, that's something that happened to my mind to the way. Now I turn on board. We're going to have bar to come off at the hospital, and we'll be landing on there in the next 5 minutes.
0: Rescue 118 channel information, Roger. No known traffic to effect. Would you like to take a temporary flight plan closure now?
1: Echo.
0: Rescue 118 temporary flight plan closure 1522. Talk to you again soon. Runner 4151, Shannon, identified. Descend flight level 180.
1: Descend 180, and do you have the latest weather? I've got Runner 4151.
0: Runner 4151, you can call them on your second set, please. 130.705. 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
1: Okay, I'll call them.
0: Alpha India Papa Romeo, report to estimate for Panama.
2: Estimate
0: 1530,
2: call Papa Romeo.
0: 1530, copy, thanks. No traffic to effect, report to approaching Panama.
2: We'll call Papa Romeo.
3: Helicopter Echo India Romeo, India, India.
0: Echo India Romeo, India, India, Shannon information.
3: I just have a flight strike report on the routing direct west, to the western 60 kilometers.
0: Echo India Romeo, India, India, that's copy, thank you. The Shannon Q and H1014 hectopascal. Military activity at the moment, the R16, MY4 and MY5 are up to flight level 180.
3: Copy that. Did you say Romeo 16 was active as well?
0: Hey, sir.
4: Temperatures plus 15, dew point 13, QNH 1013, and expect an ILS Zulu 126 from Hexpo.
1: Okay, that's all copied, and QNH 1013, see you in a minute, Ryanair 4151.
0: To Hexpo.
1: That's Hexpo, Ryanair 4151. Shannon, Shamrock at 9, Kilo November, at a 134, flight level 220 to Resonance.
0: Shamrock 9 at Kilo November, Shannon, identifying time to flight level 280.
1: Flight level 280, Shamrock 9, Kilo November.

0: good afternoon, Shamrock 7 Alpha Charlie, descending flight number 230 at a 301 inbound.
1: Shamrock 7 Alpha Charlie, Shamrock identified, descending flight level 170.
0: CSAM, flight level 170, Shamrock 7 Alpha Charlie. Shamrock 72, break up the net time, flight time 0, break up the flight time closure.
2: Exact Heli 2, Shannon, that's copy then. Just confirm, is this the full flight time closure?
0: Affirm, well, flight time closure on the position, Woodford, Carl Bryant,
2: Exact Heli 2, that's copy, thanks. Flight time closed, time 1527, right?
0: Okay,
1: Ryanair 4151, Shannon, descend to flight level 100.
0: Descend 100, Ryanair 415.

0: the Gulf of Lima.
1: Taking the Gulf of Lima, Shannon Control, confirm squawk.
0: Squawk 3601, 2700, 4950.
1: Taking the Gulf of Lima, Shannon Control, identify time to flight level 70.
0: Flight level 70, enter the Gulf of Lima.
1: Gulf of Lima, confirm you're following the Cork 3 Alpha departure.
0: Hey, Farama, as soon as I can, I'd like to redirect to Waterford, enter the Gulf of Lima.
1: Enter the Gulf of Lima, on passing 4,500 feet, you're cleared to Waterford. Stay on the departure until then.
0: So, on reaching 4,500 feet, I'm cleared direct to Waterford, so stay on the bid until then, enter the Gulf of Lima. Shamrock 886, flight level 66, flight level 900 toward Orton.
1: Shamrock 886, Shannon Control, the Margaret, climb to flight level 280, clear to Lausanne.
0: And flight level 280, North Lausanne, Shamrock 886.
2: Down low, Janik 2, up top of climbing, flight level 150, direct Vegas, request flight level 3 to Kirby. Flight level 300, Janik, see you, Papa. Clear to Nick Sugar Space, Janik, see you, Papa.

0: Alan, good afternoon. The Shamrock 1190 with you. We're just leveling flight level 160 to anchor. Flight level 260, Shamrock 1190. To Atari, Shamrock 1190.
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0: 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Bye bye.
1: 130.705, Ryanair 4151, bye bye. Good day again, Ryanair 4151, descending 100 inbound Expo.
2: Ryanair 4151, good day, continue to Expo, ILS Zulu, runway 26, report your distance from Expo.
1: Continue inbound Expo, ILS Zulu 26, and distance is 24 miles, Ryanair 4151.
2: Ryanair 4151, thank you, descend altitude 5,000 feet, QNH is 1013, report localized, established 26.
1: Descend 5,000 QNH 1013, report established, localized 26, Ryanair 4151.

0: Good afternoon again,
1: Air 412. Air 412, Shannon Information, hello again, the 7QNH1014 has
0: passed. 7QNH1014, we're going to come out of the conference and additional services to the class for Southern Harold.
1: Air 412, you're a bit broken there. Copy that you're by Loughrea at the moment, 3-4. Carlo, confirm.
0: From Carlo, Carlo.
1: Air 412, that's copy, thanks.

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Air 4, 1, 1, 2, Shannon, 3.

0: 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The Northern QNH 1012 hexpascals, no known traffic in the area.
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0: Equity Golf 6 Lima, flight with route to Gamso at Waterford for the island.
1: Equity Golf 6 Lima, yeah, somebody will just confirm that we're

0: Right now, 4151 establishing localized 26.
1: Runner 4151, descend 3000 feet clear, dial a Zulu 26, report 5 miles.
0: Clear left 76 and report 5 miles right now, 415.

0: Charlie Rhino, 35 Kilo Yankee, requesting the latest weather.
1: Rhino 35 Kilo Yankee, the weather wind is 210 degrees 13 knots, 26 for departure, temperature is 13, QNH is 1013.
0: Okay, copy that, QNH 10 13 and runway 26 for an hour, 35 Kilo Yankee.
2: India, that's happy, thanks. You can contact double information if you like, 118 decimal 5, bye bye.
3: 118 decimal 5, bye bye, thank you.

0: Ryanair 4151.
1: Ryanair 4151, wind 210 degrees 11 knots, runway 26 clear to land.
0: 26 clear to land, Ryanair 4151. Contact Santa, Ryanair 240 from Delta, we'll be with you in about 10 to 15 minutes. Any chance we could copy your latest weather?
1: Ryanair 24 Uniform Delta, the weather at Connacht, wind 210 degrees 11 knots, visibility 10 kilometres, few cloud 1,100 feet, scattered 1,300, broken 1,700 feet. The temperature is 14, 2.13, QNH is 1013, expect Isla Sulu runway 26 from Hexpo.
0: Isla Sulu 26 from Hexpo, so QNH 1013, thanks. Another request, do you guys have possible water available?
1: I can put a request with the ground crew now, and they'll confirm that on handover.
0: That would be brilliant. Thank you. Yeah, because we're fully out at the moment, so it would be great if you guys do.
1: Okay, no problem.
0: Thanks, see you in a bit.
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2: Sun Low, Shamrock, 989R, Possum 1C2, Climbing 160 to surface, Sudox, please. Football 240, Shamrock 989. Out of curiosity, are you having any trouble with your CPD DLC logins at the moment? We can't seem to log in. Okay, we'll just try going straight to Shamrock then.
0: Yeah, understood. Not required for us anyway. Thanks.
2: Thank you.
1: Shannon, I ran a 24 uniform Delta, Houston, 250.
0: And a 24 uniform Delta, Shannon, identified.

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1: Level 140.
2: Sorry, good evening, Bravo, descend to level 240, direct to drop.
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1: Shannon Control, Runner 44, Mike Hotel, descending 240 to Bunny.
0: Runner 44, Mike Hotel, Shannon, identify descend to flight level 200.
1: Could you descend to level 200, Runner 44, Mike Hotel?
0: Shamak 989, Shannon climb to flight level 280.
3: Flight level 280, and we're requesting 300 for the cruise at the moment. Shamak 989, next.

0: Roger, contact Sligo 122.1.
1: I'm
0: right,
1: keep
0: number one.
1: Hello, Rescue
0: 115. Rescue
1: 115,
0: some information, Logan.
1: Hello, but this is a time where one has a seat on her to Galway Hospital with death.
0: Rescue 115, that's all copy, thanks, donor traffic to effect, report approach to the hospital.
1: We'll go and we'll report Rescue
0: 115. Roger. Shamrock Liner 89, contact Scottish 129.1.
1: What's the 91, Shamrock Liner 89, goodbye.

0: 496 Shannon, climb to flight level 280. Can you just confirm your next waypoint on route?
1: Flight level 280, we're hoping to go to Lesna, Shamrock, 196.
0: 496 Shannon, Roger, and continue climb now, flight level 320.
1: Flight level 320, Shamrock, 496. Confirm we are cleared to reach Tipper to Lesna.
0: Shamrock 496, yeah, Tipper then Lesna. The next sector might give you a shorter cut than that.
1: Okay, Tipper Lesna.

0: Tower Runner, 35 Kilo Yankee on Sound 1 Lima, ready to copy clearance to Liverpool.
1: Roger, Sound 1.
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3: 135.655, Wild Runner 44 Mike Hotel.
1: Ryanair 35 Kilo Yankee clear to Liverpool via the Elgux 1 Bravo. Flight level 90, squawk 1443.
0: Elgux 1 Bravo, flight level 90 and squawk 1443, Ryanair 35 Kilo Yankee.
1: Be back as correct.
2: 3MAX 99 Bravo Shannon, descend to flight level 60, Shannon transition level.
3: That's flight level 60, 3MAX 99 Bravo.

0: 10 low, 7-9 Charlie Julia, standing by level 160, incur 290 now.
1: 7-9 Charlie Julia, channel control, identify time to flight level 280, clear to revenue at 3 feet.
0: 3 feet, revenue, time to level 280, 7-9 Charlie Julia.

0: 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Bye-bye.
1: Now 130.705, stand on the 2423 Delta.
2: Runway 24 Uniform Delta, descending level 100, reaching Expo.
3: Runway 24 Uniform Delta, continue to Expo, expect Isla Sulu, runway 26, report your distance to Expo.
2: Continue Expo, it's 18 nautical miles, speaking Isla Sulu 26, Runway 24 Uniform Delta.
3: Runway 24 Uniform Delta, thank you, descend altitude 5,000 feet, QNH is 1013, report localizer established 26.
2: Distance 5,000 feet, QNH 1013, and report localizer established, Runway 24 Uniform Delta.

0: Marketing Officer Lima Shannon, readability 2. 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
3: Yeah, could I have the latest weather?
2: Yes, the weather wind is 1900 degrees, 11 knots, 26 for departure. Temperature is plus 14 degrees, QNH 1013.
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1: Ryanair 24 Uniform Delta, descend 3,000 feet, cleared ILS Zulu 2645 miles.
0: Descend 3,000 feet, approach ILS Zulu 2645 miles, Ryanair 24 Uniform Delta.

0: Kilofox, passing 140.5162 inland.
1: Shannon 690 Kilofox, Roger, Shannon identified. What's your requested level on this?
0: Requesting flight level 240, runner 69 Kilofox.
1: Runner 69 Kilofox, Shannon, climb to flight level 220, please.
0: Climb flight level 220, and any idea of the landing runway carry today?
1: Okay, it's INRAD for runway 26. Are you reaching to INRAD at all? Fox, just for information, there is company traffic overhead also for Kerry, the Sunset flight, about 2 minutes ahead of you. So can you maintain that above 250 knots, please, for spacing on this?
0: Yeah, no problem. We'll reduce below 250. Runner 69 Kilo Fox.
1: Thank you. And runner 69 Kilo Fox, climb to flight level 240.
0: Climb flight level 240, runner 69 Kilo Fox. Just let us know if you want to slow up any more spacing.
1: No problem. That should work. Thanks.
0: Thanks.
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1: Air 412,
0: Roger, Flight 9 Coast, time 1601. Have a nice evening, bye-bye.
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0: Cessna Ryanair T4 Uniform Delta. On landing, expect to turn on the runway. There's no requirement to roll to the end.
1: Understood. Turn on the runway, please, on the T4 Uniform Delta.
0: Ryanair T4 Uniform Delta, disregard the 5 mile check. Clear to land, 26 wind, 1900 degrees, 11 knots.
1: 26 Cessna Ryanair T4 Uniform Delta.

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1: 9035 Kilo Yankee, Charlie, thank you. Hold position.
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1: Equity Golf Victor Lima, descent is at your discretion in the FIR.
0: Okay. Copy that, Equity Golf Victor Lima.
1: I have no known traffic to event.
0: Thank you. Shannon, minus 701, send control 250 in route.
1: Minus 701, Shannon identified descent to flight level 80.
0: Descent flight level 80, right, 701.
2: 26. Enter back track line up 26, line 035 Kiliaki.
3: Ryanair 24 Uniform Delta, when ready, 180 backtrack, Cicada Alpha, stand 1 Lima.
4: When ready, back 180 backtrack, stand 1 Lima, Ryanair, 2 Lima down.
0: Clear, 5 on 69 kilo, boss, back,
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0: Bexley 1,
1: Shannon Nation, good day to you. Shannon QNH 1014, Hack Pascal. And are you routing to Woodford or Adair Manor?
0: Adair first, then Woodford, due there at time 1636. Or let's go to 2653, we're just north of Tullamore.
1: Bexley 1, Shannon, information that is copied. And at the moment, no known traffic to affect. You can report approaching the CTR.
0: Sorry, don't come out of the road,

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1: Descends flight level 60 transition level minus 701.
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1: Channel O, runner 35, Kilo Yankee, passage 3200, climbing 90, Elgort's departure. 1443. 230 on the departure, runner 35, Kilo Yankee.

35 K then KC, climb unrestricted, or do we still have the restriction? Okay, no restriction, we'll climb on 35 K then KC.

0: 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Bye-bye.
1: Get that again, Minor 701.
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0: Ryanair 1 Whiskey in from the weather. Wind 190 degrees 11 knots, 26 for departure. Temperature is 15 QNH for 013.
1: 6-0, we are ready for revenue.
0: Ryanair 1 Whiskey Uniform, clear to Girona via the Airbox 1 Bravo, flight level 90, squawk 2206.
2: Clear to Girona, Airbox 1 Bravo, departure, flight level 90, 2206, Ryanair 1 Whiskey Uniform.
0: Readback is correct.
3: Ryanair 35, Kilianki, Shannon, clear to go.
1: 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Thank you.

0: 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Can you get your latest weather, please?
1: Runner 45 Romeo Echo, weather wind 1900 degrees, 13 knots, 26 for departure, temperatures plus 15 degrees, QNH 1013, and I have your clearance when ready.
0: Okay, yeah, thanks, so we're ready to copy QNH 1013, runway 26.
1: Runner 45 Romeo Echo, through to Stansted via the Elgux 1 Bravo, flight level 90, squawk 5432.
0: Elgux 1 Bravo, flight level 90, squawk 5432, runner 45 Romeo Echo.
1: We're back, it's correct.
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3: 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I had a call about 270 on a 352. 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

0: Lieutenant Shamrock 1 Golf Alpha, number 100 from flight level 160, direction Eastern.
1: Shamrock 1 Golf Alpha, Shannon Control, identify clear to Resno, climb unrestricted, flight level 200.
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0: 405 uniform, Shannon identified time to flight level 250, clear to book. National Cargo 938, Shannon Control identified, clear for the Looper 3 Delta arrival, and descend to flight level 80.
1: Clear the Looper 3 Delta, and descend to flight level 80, National Cargo 938.
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1: 119.075, Runner 1 Whiskey Uniform, good day. Controller, Runner 1 Whiskey Uniform, hello, established on the air, books 1 Bravo departure, passing 3,700 feet, climbing on flight level 90, squawk 2206, squawk ident. Climb flight level 230, Ryanair 1, Whiskey Uniform. Clear to Baker, Ryanair 1, Whiskey Uniform.

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0: Control, November 4630 Delta, flight level 273, descending flight level 200.
1: November 463 Sierra Delta Shannon, hello to you, I best hand over. Continue to send now to flight level 80, maintain best BC's number one.
0: Flight level 80 at best for 463 Sierra Delta.

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1: Climb level 250.
0: Shamrock 832, Shaman, contact Shaman Control, 134.630, bye-bye.
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1: 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Bye bye.

0: Ryanair 52, Zulu Central Channel, hello, do you identify the handover? Continue the satellite to flight level minor zero, currently number two.
1: That's not the minor zero, Ryanair 52.

0: 463 Sierra Delta Shaman. 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Bye now.
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1: Shaman 3, thank you, Shaman. For higher contact, Shaman 134.630. Bye bye.
2: 134.630. Thanks, bye bye.
1: You're welcome. Okay.

0: Rhino 93, November, GSMR gets identified and route to Bamba, climb out site of a 230 on restricted. Bamba,
1: climb out of 230,
2: restricted, Rhino 93, November.
1: Shannon, helicopter,
2: Equinia Golf
1: Uniform,
2: India, Shannon. We just
3: parted Madras on, we are just 2 miles south-east of Madras on a track for Penny. We're all aboard, not over 1500 feet, inside Mali.
2: Equinia Golf Uniform, India, Shannon, that is all copied, thank you. Shannon, QNH 1014 hexapascal. Just confirm it's the call sign India Uniform or Uniform India?
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0: Trinity Golf Uniform, India, just caution 4 seats, please.
1: Take that, please.
0: Caution, please, enough 4 seats, please.
1: Boost, right there, Sedona.

0: Very good. Arthur doing 6958. We're on the 703 above the departure parking 3001 next, carrying 4000.
1: Relax 6958, Shannon, hello to you. Flight flag over 270, Fork identity.
0: Carfire over 270, school out of the right 6958.
1: Relax 6958, thank you. Identified, standby for direct mission. Niner 9, Juliet, November, Shannon, time flight of a 2-9-0.
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Bye-bye.

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1: Runway 45 Romeo Echo, back to runway 26.
0: I checked line up runway 26. 45.

0: Mariner 45 Romeo Echo on the turn, clear takeoff 26, wind 200 degrees 149.
1: Clear takeoff 182, thanks, Mariner 45 Romeo Echo.

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1: Flight out of 230 on Air 76 Romeo Kilo Shannon.

0: 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Bye bye.
1: 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Bye bye.

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1: 19205, thanks, Brian, Renault 45, you're making. Shannon, hello, Renault 45, Romeo Echo, passing 3300, climbing flight level 90, and then Elgrix departure. I'm 250 Squawk and I don't run a 4-5-7.

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1: 119
0: Delta Juliet, bye. Bye bye. Seabird 9261, continue climb to flight level 250.
1: Seabird 9261,

0: 41, flight 10-5, 200, I'm on VAFA.
1: China 41 with 9 Shannon, identified, clear for the VAFA 1 Romeo arrival, descend flight level 100.
0: VAFA 1, where the 10-100, 4, flight.
1: Ryanair 45 Romeo Echo, contact Shannon at 134.260.
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7 Juliet Yankee, Shannon confirmed, Fox. 4222, 7 Juliet Yankee. 7 Juliet Yankee, Shannon control, identify time on the restricted flight level 270.

0: Shannon, good day. This is the 64, this is the level 240, Uncle 2 Kilo.
1: This is the 634, Shannon Control, identify. Descend to flight level 120.
0: Descend to level 120, information, Golf.

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0: 60-634, descend flight level 80.
1: Descend level 80, please.
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0: very good evening, Jameson 180, Whatever 180, I'm both thank you.
1: Jameson 1-0, Shannon Control, good evening, identified, cleared to Bapal.
0: Clear Bapal, Jameson 180.
2: Gentlemen, good afternoon, right now 31 Fox 50 308, descending side of 220 to Sovix.
1: Minor 31 Fox 50, Shannon identified, clear for the Sovix, 1 Romeo arrivals, descend to side level 100.
2: Sovix 1 Romeo, descend side level 100, minor 31 Fox 50.

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1: KLM 70 Alpha, Shannon identified, climb to flight level 270, clear to Bamba.
0: Clear to Bamba, and level 270 now, unrestricted KLM 70 Alpha.

0: Sierra 7, Sierra Shaman, descend to flight level 110.
1: Flight level 1 of Sierra Shaman, 4-3
0: 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Shaman, 4-3 Sierra Shaman, clear to give all.
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0: 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If able, can you reduce to 210 knots?
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0: Oscar 288, okay, continue to Pismo. I will put your request to call.

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1: Shannon, Tarmac 7 Tango Echo, low, passing flight level 305, descending flight level 220, correct 1-0.
0: Tarmac 7 Tango Echo, Shannon, identified, reduce your speed please to 250 knots.
1: 250 knots, roger, Tarmac 7 Tango Echo.
0: Tarmac 7 Tango Echo, descend flight level 200.
1: Descend flight level 200, Tarmac 7 Tango Echo.

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2: 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Bye now.

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1: 101 flight, the goal is 5 for the board route to the scanner, West Wall, and on priority.
0: That's up east, you can explore the scanner.
1: Thank you, we'll go West Wall.
2: Scanner information, helicopter Dolphin from India.
0: Of uniform India.
2: I was just about to leave the frequency, we're just around 2 kilometers from private site, and that's why.
0: That's not it, probably.
2: Yes.
0: Coast Guard 115, we're at 115, confirm, Mac altitude.

0: Good evening, Shepard 990 at 135, flight to flight 160. We're happy to connect the cruise. We're going to test.
1: Shepard 990, Shannon Control, identified. Good to Deegan for the Deegan 2 Delta.
0: Correct, Deegan 2 Delta, Shepard 990.

0: 3 Mike Arthur, shut my desk side. Contact upper control 135.655. Okay.
1: 3 Mike.
0: On the 57 Papa Whiskey, shunt control, identified. You can climb 2 foot up 230, one ready, cleared left.
1: Climb side up 230, that's

0: on a good day right now. Bravo, 27520, open it.
1: Chase 2 Bravo, Shannon identified, please have the flight level 200.
0: Shannon, level 200, right?
1: Jennifer, 18 Kilo, from the Cork approach, 119, that's 119, right?
0: Cork approach, 119, that's 119, that's 118 Kilo, good day.

0: Greenwich descending flight level 220, I'm bringing the speed back to 240 knots.
1: 196 Golf Coach, it's not a good shit at 5 feet under flight level 200 and A from 240 knots or less, sudden death as you can expect from all this.
0: Oh, thanks. Sustainable 200
2: and 240 day 5 9, Golf
1: Coach. Rescue 15 is scanner. Rescue 15, just copy, just confirm there's a temporary top line closure now.
2: A for airborne in 5 minutes, Roger.
1: Roger then.

0: Oscar 28, Channel.
1: Oscar 28. Passing your request for VO116 for training, and they said you can expect it.
0: Oscar 28.

0: Melbourne RC 1, that's Tango Hotel, descending level 220 inbound 1SC, taxi 49.
1: 31 Tango Hotel, just trying to control it, identify. Please send us at level 200 and apron 240 after Dublin's request, you can expect to hold.
0: Do you know how to hold it,
1: Brian, if you want to help? I don't, I'll be trying to
0: get in the next
1: tree. Well, thank you. Can I come in and
0: get in exactly 1-1?
1: Number 463 Sierra Delta, did you call?
0: Affirmative, yeah, we are 4,000, climbing 5,000.
1: Number 463 Sierra Delta, I've identified to the plant on level 240.
0: 240, 463 Sierra Delta.
1: Ryanair 20 Delta, Bravo, so. Ryanair 20 Delta Bravo, Shannon.
0: Shannon, good afternoon. Ryanair 20 Delta Bravo, Derek Seagam, flight level 250, you request descent.
1: Ryanair 20 Delta Bravo, Shannon, identified descent to flight level 80, clear Medigan 2 Delta arrival.
0: Descent flight level 80, Medigan 2 Delta arrival, Ryanair 20 Delta Bravo.
1: November 463 Sierra Delta clear to Dogo.
2: Clear direct to Dogo, 463 Sierra Delta.
1: Ryanair 20 Delta Bravo clear to Derek to rejoin your right.
0: Derek to rejoin your right, Ryanair Sierra Delta Bravo.
1: Rescue 115, Rescue 115, Rescue.
3: Hello, we're in the scanner 4,000 board, 1,200 feet, 1015. Andrew Shannon, we have 9 minutes left.
1: Let's go 1-5, that's copy. Just confirm priority.
3: Non-priority, and for a visual full stop.
1: Visual full stop, okay, call you back.
3: Thank you.
0: Good evening, Manor 970 Hotel, we're climbing back number 90, reaching on the parking flight level 2.
1: Manor 970 Hotel, Shannon Control, identify, continue climb flight level 290.
0: City 5, 290, Manor 970.

0: That's the woman 5, Shannon Carano, woman 8.7, but on entry, sir.
1: 1.8.7, thank you, rescue 1.5.
0: Jeff Kelly, 1-1 for Family College. Number 463, Sierra Delta, continue to climb 2-5, level 280. Exec LE 1-1, did you call?
2: Affirmative,
0: yeah, Exec LE 1-1. Just confirm, I have a flight for Exec LE 1, I don't have anything for 1-1, to confirm you are Exec LE 1-1.
2: Affirmative, 1-1, yeah, we just confirmed this with Sarah Delta,
0: they have it. Okay, that's copied, and I'll call you back once we get that in the system, stand by. 7QNH1015, expat cars, no known traffic, still on. Oscar 288, clear to give all.
3: Clear to give all, Oscar 288.

0: 463 Sierra Delta, Shem.
1: 463 Sierra Delta.
0: It looks like you've got a reroute to the Oceanic Crossing. Your new entry point is Venner, Victor Echo November Echo Romeo. You can route there now.
1: Okay, I'm sorry. Can you spell that entry point?
0: It's just sent up to the CPWC, Victor Echo November Echo Romeo. It's your new Oceanic entry.
1: Okay, thank you. Venner, got it.
0: Liner 20 Delta Bravo, coming to Shaman Coach, 121.4.
2: 121.4, Liner 20 Delta Bravo, bye.
0: Oscar 288, coming to Coffee Coach now, 119.9.
2: 119.9, Oscar 288, thanks.
0: Okay. Zach Kelly, 11, give an estimate for instructor. 4-6 is copy. Yeah, still trying to get the flight down here, so no squawk for the moment. And next report approaching Tullamore. And just for information, R-16 is active at the moment as well at the 5,000 feet. Copy, Zach Kelly 1-1. Yeah, we've got the flight down there at 2632 for the squawk.
3: 2632 for the second. 1-1, thank you.

0: Natalie. One more channel information. Yep, we'll just have war at the militaries now, folks. Exactly, one last thing, just confirm your max altitude on route.
1: We'll be about 7.5.
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1: 4-9 whiskey golf, Shannon Patrol, IDAP, sorry, continue climb 2-5-2-7.
0: 27 passenger, 27 whiskey golf.

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1: 0437,
0: I'm double information available now, 118.5.
1: 118.5, exactly. 1-1, thank you.
0: Exactly.

Channel, very good evening. Gemstone 4HF, flight level 140, inbound to Elba. Clear join Channel Control Airspace, I would take Delta Lima 108 for runway 20, please. Gemstone 4HF. Clear join Channel Control Airspace, on track Delta Lima 108, Gemstone 4HF, thanks.

0: Niner 49 over Sea Ghost, continue climb to flight level 310.
1: Standby to C10, right at 49 over Sea Ghost, and that's flight level C0 to clear.
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0: Lieutenant, good evening, Ryan Air 340 Lima Mike, descending back to 180 slowly.
1: 340 Lima Mike, sorry, say again.
0: Descending back to 180 direct Sovix, Ryan Air 340 Lima Mike.
1: 340 Lima Mike, Gazette Edifice, send the Sovix 1 Romeo arrival, descend back to 100.
0: Sovix 1 Romeo arrival, descend back to 100, Ryan Air 340 Lima Mike.
1: Ryanair 340 Lima Mike, Tier 2 Turret to rejoin the arrival.
0: Tier 2 Turret to rejoin the arrival, Ryanair 340 Lima Mike.

0: Good afternoon, Ryanair 15 Lima X-ray, flight level descending, flight level 220, Pune.
1: And I'm 15 Lima X-ray, Shabna, yes, sir. Please enter flight level 200, see flight level 240 or below, by Pune.
0: Descend flight level 200 and see flight level 240 below, by Pune, Ryanair 15 Lima X-ray.

0: turn today, Ryanair 576, Papa, descend inside of a P40. Descend 08 and descend at 1,500 foot per minute or less.
1: Ryanair 576, Papa, Shannon, Ida. Ryanair 15 Lima, extra Shannon.
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2: Roger, we comply, Ryanair
1: 15 Lima. X-ray, conduct up the control of 135, just more 655, good night.
2: 135, Lima, 655, Ryanair 15 Lima, good night.
1: Ryanair 34 Lima, Mike, conduct course approach, 119 or decimal 9, good night.
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1: Ryanair 576, Papa, own rate of descent, descent available 8-0.
0: Own rate of descent, descent available 8-0, Ryanair 576, Papa.

0: Niner 576, Papa contact Sham approach, 121 decimal 4, Niner.
1: 121 decimal 4, now percent on the bridge, Niner 576, Papa, good night.

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1: Postcom 325, Sierra 9, 10, 5.

0: And from CHL, air machine control at that site. Ceiling fan seat level 170.
1: Ceiling fan 170.
0: And from CHL, air machine clear 2 low.
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0: Perfect.

0: Gold Alpha Nova Near 2 on Papa Charlie, 5-5-7-0-9-0-2, Ardo.
1: 9-2 on Papa Charlie, Shaman Control, identified, clear to Tilta, climb to level 230.
0: Correct, Tilta, climb to level 230, right near 2 on Papa Charlie. Shaman Division, 9-7-9-2, sending flight level 200, direct to, El Rico.
1: Landing Galnana, Shannon Control identified, clear to Derek, descent flight level 140.
0: Clear to Derek, descent flight level 140, 9-7-9.

0: So, postman, what time you come back? Direct Lippi, climbing the flight level 170.
1: From one tango, Quebec, Shannon Control, identified. What's your passive level?
0: Passive level 370, postman, one tango, Quebec.
1: Postman, one tango, Quebec, and you climb to flight level 23.
0: Climb flight level 230, postman, one tango, Quebec.
1: UPS 249er, descend to flight level 170. Set
0: now 170, UPS 249.
1: UPS 249er, call Dublin now 135, just 165, Quebec.
0: 35655, UPS 249.
1: Nightingale 9er, descend to flight level 80.
0: Descend to flight level 80,

0: course, man, one time we'll go back to Santa Challenge Control 134, that's 630, okay.
1: 134-630, bye-bye, Photon, one time in Quebec. Thank you, George, that's the 17 Charlie, back on the road, Quebec, out of car, 10-790, I'm seeing 3,900 feet, walking 7-6-3-0.
0: Kim, 17 Charlie, Shannon Control, the other side, City Clamp, about 170, clear to Bamba.
1: Thanks, everyone. 7-0, thanks, Bamba. Gentlemen, 7-0.

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1: Mach 139 and Shannon Control identified. Cleared to Resno, you climb unrestricted flight level 300.
0: Roger to Resno, claim for level 300, request 320, Shannon 139.

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0: Shepherd, Calgary, Shepherd 3 Yankee Romeo, passing 3-way to 200, inbound steering.
1: Shepherd 3 Yankee Romeo, low-ready contact, descent 2-5-0-8-0.
0: 2-5-0-8-0.

0: Shannon, good afternoon, Ryanair 81 Yankee Quebec, with your passing 75 for 190 for Zeepan.
1: Ryanair 81 Yankee Quebec, hello, over to contact the city sign 2790 unrestricted.
0: Thank you, sir, unrestricted 290 81 Yankee Quebec.

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1: Charlie 7 and Papa, low over the contact, continue climb to site level 190.
0: Site level 190, thank you, Charlie 7 and Papa.
1: And Charlie 7 and Papa, clear to Everett.
0: Everett, next lane, Charlie 7 and Papa.
1: Ryan 81, again, Quebec contact, Shannon 134, decimal 630.
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1: 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Ryanair 6 9 8 Echo, hello, ready to contact, continue descent to flight level 100.
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1: 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Channel 7 New Papa, climb to flight level 290.
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1: 655, 655, 655, 655, 655, 655, 655, 655, 655, 655, 655, 655, 655, 655, 655, 655, 655, 655, 655, 655, 655, 655, 655, 655, 655, 655, 655, 655, 655, 655, 655, 655, 655, 655, 655, 655, 655, 655, 655, 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655, 655, 655, 655, 655,

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1: not sure if I'm 5 6 8 2 9 0 0 0 0 0 0 0 0 0 0 0 0 0 0 0 0 0 0 0 0 0 0 0 0 0 0 0 0 0 0 0 0 0 0 0 0 0 0 0 0 0 0 0 0 0 0 0 0 0 0 0 0 0 0 0 0 0 0 0 0 0 0 0 0 0 0 0 0 0 0 0 0 0 0 0 0 0 0 0 0 0 0 0 0 0 0 0 0 0 0 0 0 0 0 0 0 0 0 0 0 0 0 0 0 0 0 0 0 0 0 0 0 0 0 0 0 0 0 0 0 0 0 0 0 0 0 0 0 0 0 0 0 0 0 0 0 0 0 0 0 0 0 0 0 0 0 0 0 0 0 0 0 0 0 0 0 0 0 0 0 0 0 0 0 0 0 0 0 0 0 0 0 0 0 0 0 0

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0: Shannon, good evening. Shamrock, Shiner, Niner, 1.5, flight level 142, for flight level 170, request flight level 170, crew please.
1: Shamrock, Shiner, Niner, 1, Shannon Control, identify.
2: Okay, good evening, Niner, 8 to 0X, okay, good evening, Niner, 8 to 0X, Walter, we are starting.

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0: Tarmac 991 at Dublin's request, speed 280 knots, please.
1: 820, Tarmac 991.
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1: Vapo 1 Romeo arrival, thank you. 94 Papa.
0: Star 94 Papa, descend to flight level 100.
1: 100, continue descending, Alba Star 94 Papa.
0: Ryanair 80 Echo Alpha, Shannon, climb to flight level 290.
1: Sir, 290, and I have to arrive.

0: 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Tremont 991, contact Dublin 135.655.
1: 135.655, Tremont 991, bye.

0: control, very good. Evening, Roger. 7-0 Whiskey, climbing flight 11-0, about
1: south. 7-0 Whiskey, climbing flight 11-0, about south.
0: 7-0 Tulsa, climbing flight 11-0, Roger. 7-0.

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1: Copy

0: Shannon, good evening, Ryanair 8, Tango Romeo, climbing flight level 230, Beta.
1: Hey, Tango Romeo, hello, ready contact, continue climb to flight level 330, unrestricted.
0: New climb flight level 330, unrestricted, Ryanair 8, Tango Romeo.

0: 354, time started with 360. Fever 239, or deep end, suit flight level 350.
1: Descend, flight level 350, Fever 239.

0: Iceland 2360.
1: 2239.
0: Yeah, we did give it a Iceland extended today of a flight level 24 today. We didn't receive a flight level 28 today.
1: Yeah, I've got Chumley, standby. And would your map on, please, thanks?
0: Yeah, we can do a map level 28.
1: Roger, standby.
0: David at Bank 36 Quebec Tango, standard level 240, T-MAT.
1: 136 Quebec Tango, hello, early contact here to Baker, I'm to Battle 310.
0: Battle 310 to Baker, Alpine 36 Quebec Tango.
1: Alpine 36 Quebec Tango, Clayton, Battle 310, just so far.
0: Sorry, example number 310, Alpine 36 Quebec Tango.

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0: Shannon 7016 hexpascals, Alpha 70 Whiskey.
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0: Go ahead, put the 2 feet away.
1: 0239, Shamrock 3 series, you for passing, by level 380, the balance of the clearance remains the same.
0: Okay, we crossing with you now, flight level 380, thank you very much for that, 3 series, 2 feet.
1: 0239, and can you step by level 380 now?
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3: Get to NJAX, climb to level 230, Shuttle 380.

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1: 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Alpine 36, Quebec Tango, time spotted with 390.
2: Alpine 390, Alpine 36, Quebec Tango, thank you.
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1: no speed restriction, time flight 2900.
0: Traffic speed and the kind flight 2900, Charlie 388.

0: climbing flap 9 here, Bamberg.
1: Flight 8 18 Victor, low-body contact here to Bamberg, climb to flight level 230 on restricted.
0: Bamberg, climb flap 230, right, unrestricted, runway 8 Victor.

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254 Shannon, that is Barry, contact Channel 2 Shannon, VHF 4651, 2067. 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

0: 7 Shaman, 5x5, clear to the sun. Liner 6431, descend to flight level 80.
1: Descend flight level 80, Liner 6431.

0: good evening, Air France 732 Heavy, Napoleon 320.
1: Air France 6732, Shannon, hello, identified, clear to pickle.
0: Back to pickle, Air France 6732.

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Flight.

0: Beta low, KLM 1131, 57 level 200, Zabo.
1: KLM 1131, Chairman, hello, identified, descend to flight level 100.
0: Descend level 100, KLM 1131.

0: time, 1131, contact Fox Approach, 119er, decimal 9er, so wait.
1: 119er, decimal 9er, Sierra 1131, good evening.
0: Ryanair 6431, contact Shannon Approach, 121, decimal 4, bye bye.
1: Shannon Approach, 121, decimal 4, Ryanair 6431,
0: you go on. Back on the wall, yeah.

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0: Twilight 401 Shannon at Fickle. Contact Shannon through Shannon on HF 4651. Radar services terminated. Bye bye.
1: 451
0: Fickle,
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2: Shannon, Camper 534, 275, descending to 160. Information, Mike.
0: Number 534, Shannon, hello, Radar. Cleared to Derek. Continue descent to flight level 80.
2: Direct ERAC, flight level 80, Kaiser 534.
0: Kaiser 534, November is current.
2: Okay, we'll pick up some more.
3: Shannon, good evening, Connie. This is 4, level
0: 220, CPD. Connie, 264, confirmed.
3: Taxi control, level 220, CPD.
0: Connie, 264, good evening, identified here at the summit.
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0: 7. That's going across the road, be thick in the runway 16. So you are cleared in the Soviet 1 Romeo arrival.
1: No problem, thanks for flying.
0: Minor 7 Juliet Bravo, descend to flight level 330.
2: South Bravo 330, right.
0: 7 Juliet.

0: 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What's your indicated airspeed on transition?
1: 3 knots on 497.
0: Roger, maintain 200 meters.
1: We're going 497.

0: Good evening, Rainer 1 Bravo Yankee, passing level 331, descending level 200 inbound bullet.
1: Rainer 1 Bravo Yankee, channel the low way down to 5, and when able, reduce your speed to 250 knots, indicated oil.
0: 250 or less indicated, Rainer 1 Bravo Yankee.

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1: Descent flight 170. 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
1: Speed to Dublin 135, 655, Tamrock 497 tonight.
0: 901 Bravo Yankee, report your speed to Dublin 135, decimal 655,
1: 635, 655, with the speed, 901 Bravo Yankee, tonight.

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1: Here's squawk 2634, 1016, and we're due with the time 2156.
0: 2156 for Woodford, copy. Have no known traffic in the FIR, and clear control dash base and report leading 6.
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0: Number 534, contact Shannon approach, 121.4, public.
2: 2114, number 534, good
0: evening. FedEx 1 at Agori, contact Shannon at Oceanic, company check 4651, radar service is terminated, public.
2: Agori, contact
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1: 1893 Alpha Whiskey, descend to flight level 250.
0: Descend flight level 250, 1893 Alpha Whiskey.
1: Shannon, FedEx 5225, flight level 320. FedEx 5225, Shannon, hello, identify and be advised, see the time restriction to cross the buoy time 2147 or earlier.
0: And we are saying 2147 or earlier, FedEx 5225.

FedEx 7, Chama, that's Thomas, contact Chama, Kushiana, come here, 4651, radar service determined, you can go away.

0: 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Second best of course, 5000, Phoenix 1016, this is of course, 2204.
1: 2204 for Cork is copied. I have no known traffic in the Shannon FAR, next report approaching the Cork zone.
0: Next report of course, 5000, 48 Tech.

0: Alpha 48 Echo. It actually looks like Cork has traffic on the eastern side of there, so there's an extra port approaching Carr, and I'll transfer you before we get to Cork.
1: Max 24, sure, where is it?

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1: Perfect, 6732, Shaman, good evening, I have.

0: 264, Shannon.
1: Oh, yes, sir. Do you have a...
0: Is that front coming 264? Hey, front coming 264, Hustle, contact Shannon Bush, Shannon Bush, HF 4651, and radar service terminal, Hustle, bye-bye.
1: How about
0: a shuttle?
1: 4651,
0: Shannon request, Shannon, if you log online to Echo Golf Golf 22. 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
1: 134, 260, 7-1 Whiskey. 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
1: UDA4 Hotel Charlie, Shannon, good evening, identified. When ready, descend to flight level 270, cross Fulton level.
0: When ready, descend to flight level 270, cross Fairbanks, Emily, UDA4 Hotel Charlie.

0: 5225 Shannon at Nagori, contact Channel Gushana on HM4651, radar service to terminate at Subway. 4651, set at 5225 Nagori. Nice.
1: Shannon,
0: Gate 33, Shannon, good evening, identified here to Bapal 1 Romeo, arrival to Romeo 16, descending to flight level 11.
1: Descend flight level 100, Bapal 1 Romeo 16, course, Shannon, Gate 33.
0: UPS 214, Shannon, radio check.
1: 5255.
0: 5, thank you, but just for better coverage to the northwest, can you call me on 123, that's my minor ESP.
1: 294,
0: yes, I have nothing to affect, so when ready, the same flight level 300, C level 4 minutes prior to contact.
1: Okay, 300, 4 minutes prior to contact.

0: 68 November Charlie is requesting center.
1: UC 68 November Charlie, contact Scottsdale MC Minor, that's the 1 for Lewis, right?
0: July Mark, 68 November
1: Charlie. 833, contact Cork on London Minor, that's the 9 over there.
2: Cork Post 1, that's the 9
1: for Lewis, that's the Yankee. Jet 4 to Yankee, defense flight number 250.
0: Yankee
1: Shannon, how do you read?
0: Sorry, we've blocked the Southwest again.
1: Just go to Yankee Defense, flight number 250.
0: 250, 8 on the 14.

0: after to you. It is contact open 120, that's 755.
1: I don't know, 120755, Oscar Zulu, thanks.
0: Charlie, contact Scottish Island, 133, that's 1052.
1: 33050, yeah, go ahead,

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1: Kelly 1, thank you, CFO, Lake Mansfield, 21, 21.
0: Lake 1, thanks very much, mate.

Yeah, 214, thank you. Aircraft 6732, a signal contact channel to Oceanic on HF 4651. Radar service is terminated for white. Ryanair 18 Zulu Papa, Shannon, descend to flight level 330.

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Bye-bye.

Chicago 3-9-4. I just need to pass a backup transmitter. Could you call me on 127.0? 127.0.

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Thank you, stand by, changing transmitter. Martin B, how do you read? 5x5, thank you very much.

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0: Surrender 716, Charlie Golf, Shannon. I just need to test some backup transmitters, if you don't mind taking a few minutes to give me a hand.
1: Okay.
0: 716, Charlie Golf, can you call Shannon on 131? That's 150, please. Good evening, I think 5 years ago.

7 in the mic, contact Dublin Control, 135, 705, Stone.

0: 716 Charlie Golf, Shannon, 5 Bravo. Thank you. Thank you, Roger. 724, Charlie Golf, 3 Max Lander 624, Shannon, good evening. Identified, descend to flight level 252.
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0: 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I identify the Santa Fe level 200.
1: Yankee,
0: Shannon, good evening. I identify the port deliver.

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1: 7 1 3 5 6 5 5
0: and that's still 00E at Shannon, I think I stepped on you.
2: Yes,
0: Domingo
2: 00A, good evening. We
0: level 3 0 0 Mexico 00E, good evening. I got 5 report ready for level change.
2: Report ready at Domingo 00A, thank you.

0: Mike Yankee, request the
1: Cessna. Mike
0: 6-6 Yankee, descend to flight level 250. Descend level 250.
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0: today, Ryanair 9826 descending Sky Tower 250.
1: Ryanair 9826, Shannon, good evening, identified. Continue to descend flight level 110.
0: Flight level 110 here, Ryanair 9826.
1: Ryanair 9826, you cleared the Silver Swan runway, arrival for runway 16.
0: Silver Swan runway for 16 course and for flight check. Advent to Atlanta for 35.
1: They turned down the last company traffic that asked for, but it looks like the Hudson Pier the circuit, I think they've landed.
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0: 236 Shannon, good evening. It is 5 to Echo and report ready for another change. Present position, track Pickle and report ready for a flight up to 7-6,
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0: Yeah, 16 Alpha Zulu, Shannon, on the way down flight. Continue descent to WSU. Okay, descent to WSU,
1: 16
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0: 40 Juliet X-ray, Shannon, good evening. Identify, you cleared the Bat Pal 1 Romeo arrival from runway 16, descend flight level 100.
1: Bat 1 arrival, descend level 100, runway 40 Juliet.

0: 4-0 to the X-ray. Good morning.
1: Westbound, I'm on a 4-0 to the X-ray.
0: Victor Shannon, good evening, identified, and flight number 200.
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0: 6 Alpha Zulu, contact Shaman approach, 121.4, so fine.
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1: 4-9-4-0 Juliet X-ray, I'll back on the account.
0: Good evening, Shannon. Good evening. I don't like.

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1: UR 24, expect that. Call you back as well for a possible.
0: Good day. Tenant leading, 10 North, 7 North, Tango, 10 for the 1 plus 2 6.
1: What's that, Mr. Tango, 7 for the 8?

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0: Romeo Fox, 302 Texas. Keep it in, Romeo Shannon, handle, identified. Whiskey Shannon, good evening, I don't think.
1: Copy your one comfort on the plate.
0: Okay, one plus from Mike, defense plate level 330.
1: Defense level 330, 7-1, look at Mike.

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0: Mike. Sound like 328 Romeo, defend flight level 330.

0: Is very close of a direct mallet, right, please. 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
0: 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And Expo 071, resume on navigation.

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1: 10X35 Delta, Shaman, engage, 1 and 8 and
0: 5. Link, please, my conclusion is any possibility of coordinating with this, but now it's to either Rolex or Cole Hill.
1: Yeah, I think so, see what I can get.
0: Great, thanks very much.
1: Well, there's sort of a meeting on the ocean tonight about that. Everyone coming through has asked for something, but they've all asked for something different, which is fun.
0: Well, of course, I think that's how my final can be possible. If you want to go to the ocean, I'll be even better.
1: Yes, the most things are last.

0: Sorry, 21 uniform, Shannon, good evening, identified, and report ready for you.
1: Okay.